MVY Radio. It's New Blues 2. Some great new tunes coming out there in the first set. That was Altered 5 Blues Band with Can't Shake It. Before that, Little Ed and the Blues Imperials with Bad All By Myself. Marcus King's got a new single with an artist by the name of Ernest that was called Blue, and we heard Bywater Call at the top of the set with Sally from their new record, Broken Souvenirs. Let's check out another tune from this new album. This one is called So Far. It starts off with a little fuzzy bass line to get the groove going. This is the Blues at 8 on MVY Radio.

0: MVY Radio Blues at 8. It's New Blues Twos, and man, some awesome tunes coming out of late. Mark Broussard and Joe Bonamassa sounded so great together on Trying to Do Right right there. Before that, Selwyn Birchwood, a new artist to me that I've discovered digging through new music that has been coming out in the blues world. And man, Selwyn Birchwood's tearing it up. That was called Should Have Never Gotten Out of Bed. And Bywater Call, our featured artist and album of the night, Bywater Call's Broken Souvenirs, we heard So Far at the top of that set. Well, so far, so good, everybody. Thanks for tuning in. Much more to come here on the Blues at 8 on MVY Radio.
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0: Welcome back, everybody, to the Blues at 8 on MVY Radio. Brian Sansis here with you, filling in for Bill Narkowitz tonight. On this Tuesday night, it's New Blues Twos. We're checking out some new music in the blues world. And we've been featuring an artist tonight, Bywater Call, and their new record, Broken Souvenirs. Now let's check out the opening track from the album. This is called Hold Me Down on the Blues at 8 MVY Radio.

MVY Radio Blues at 8, it's New Blues 2. So that was Neil Black and the Healers with a tune called That Money. James Hunter 6 and Van Morrison together before that with Ain't That a Trip. Mike Golden before that with Driving Rain and Bywater Call at the top of the set with Hold Me Down. Well, how's it going, everybody? Brian Sansis here with you on this Tuesday night. I hope you guys are enjoying the New Blues selections. We have another track from Bywater Call's new record, Broken Souvenirs, to check out. This is called How Long on the Blues at 8 MVY Radio.

0: MVY Radio, Blues at 8, New Blues 2 is coming to a close with yet another artist proving that the blues is alive and well in 2026. Lena and the Slide Brothers with Open Road right there. Peter Karp before that with House Full of Love. And we heard Bywater Call lead off that set with How Long. Well, as always, everybody, thanks so much for tuning into the show tonight. This is Brian Sances signing off for the evening. But please join me back here tomorrow, Wednesday night, same time, same place. A different theme show, though. Tomorrow night is Live Blues Wednesday. We get to check out live recordings from concerts and shows. It is so much fun. So meet me back here tomorrow, 8 p.m. This is the Blues at 8 on MVY Radio.
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4: 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I've got a lot of great new music for you here today, including one from a new band called Forsyth, whose debut album is going to be coming out early next year, but they've just released their first single. This is Gray Funnel Line from Forsyth.

That's Rick Berlin and friends in a song called We're All In This Together here on MVY Radio, the New England Sound. We also heard Kamaya Diggs, whose newest record is called Green, and the song is Compare Myself to Myself. And Forsyth started us out here with Gray Funnel Line, a single from their upcoming record, which is going to be released in early 2027. You're tuned into the New England Sound on MVY Radio. Coming up now, we've got Caroline Cotter, whose new record is called The Answer, and this is I Am the Light.

That's a track from Lizzie McAlpine from her new record, Angel. That's called The Crowd. We also heard Breachway, whose new album features a song called Gold Rush. And we started off that set with Caroline Cotter and I Am the Light from her new record, The Answer. 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This is the New England Sound. My name is Matt Smith, and I'm bringing you on a musical journey across New England, coming to you every Tuesday night at 9 p.m., rebroadcasting Sundays at 8, and online streaming and archived at mvyradio.org. We've got Bo Thayer coming up next with the song The River Is a Wise Old Soul.

0: Betty lived for 11 years, and when she left, he took it bad. He said, I'll narcotize my way out of my failure. And on the Reedsy River Bridge, he closed his eyes and ceased to live, colliding with a rusty fishing trailer. There go the swans in smoky air. There go the branches everlasting, slash and stash within our care. There go the carp, there go the perch. There go the last motor that works across the coolness of the pond. There go the swallows and the swans. There go the swans. Freddy comes to me at night, tickling toes and flicking lights, and he messes up every one of my dreams. And I would move out of his house, but Yaz is here and we got kids now, so I'm hoping he's just looking out for me. There go the swans in smoky air. There go the branches everlasting, slash and stash within our care. There go the spring, here come the tourists. There's the work that they got for us. There's us still in bed some mornings, downy hoarseness in our voices. Pairs of wings who meet in creek and heat. The dew sweet underneath the leaves, the lifting lights that linger. Little bugs and little fingers gathering moss across the stones. A hatchet halfway to a bone. Grist the gold, the kiss the mold, the land unsold, the new aglow. Two matches touch and sizzle sing. And this is what the spirit brings when there is nothing not on fire. And there's no one else to be. There go the swans, gliding. There go the swans, gliding.
1: 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We just heard from Max Garcia Conover, and the song is September 13th, 2026, There Go the Swans. Before that was Johnny Irian, who's got a new song called Love's Lucky. Kayla Blackburn's first release is called The Hardest Thing, and we had both there, and The River is a Wise Old Soul. Coming up now, we've got Joby Riccio, whose record that came out earlier this year is called Face the Feeling, and this is the song Easy.

That's a brand new one from Kevin So. The new record is called Teresa, and that song is Tian Mi Mi. Kevin is someone I've known since, gosh, probably more than 30 years ago. Before that was Wallace Field and The Wedding Gown from her new record Fantasy. And Joby Riccio brought us Easy from Face the Feeling. You've been listening to the New England Sound on MVY Radio. We're closing out here with a band called Rosine, and this is featuring Allison Brown and Mark O'Connor. It's a project from Forrest O'Connor, who went to Harvard University, and I met him back years ago. This is a new track from that project. It is called It Never Ends. Thank you so much for tuning in. Keep listening to great music from around New England.

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Juliet says, "Hey, it's Romeo. You nearly gave me a heart attack."

MVY Radio. That's Rodrigo y Gabriela with Our Home. We had the Jayhawks with Blue. We had Jason Spooner with Black and Blue. Sister Sparrow and the Dirty Birds with Mama Knows. And Dire Straits, Romeo and Juliet off the album Making Movies from 1980. How's it going? Aurora McGuckin here, hanging out for the rest of the evening. Thank you so much for keeping me company. I hope your week's going well so far. By the way, if you missed the New England Sound just now, you can catch it again on Sunday night at 8 o'clock. It kicks off our Sunday night replay. And thanks to Arts Barnstable for their support of the New England Sound. And of course, thanks to our host, Matt Smith. We're so lucky to have him. All right, let's jump back into music now with a track from ALO. Last year, they put out a record called Frames. Here's the song Blank Canvas on MVY.

Roma. His mercy washes over me.

MVY Radio, that's Chris Pierce with This Sunlit Morning off Songs for the Heavy-Hearted. We had Dawes with Things Happen. We had Tori Amos with A Sort of Fairy Tale and ALO with Blank Canvas. Chris Pierce was at Newport Folk Festival this past summer. PJ Finn got to talk to him. You can catch that interview at mvyradio.org/archives. They spoke about this new album, Songs for the Heavy-Hearted. mvyradio.org/archives for all of our interviews from this past summer and

many, many, many previous years as well. Next up, I've got a track from R.E.M. from 1986's Life's Rich Pageant. This is Superman on MVY.

MVY Radio, that's Brandi Carlile with Life on the Run. We had the Beatles with Oh Darling, Mudcrutch with Trailer off their second album from 2016, and R.E.M. with Superman from 1986's Life's Rich Pageant. Brandi Carlile put out that single Life on the Run earlier this year. She wrote it with Aaron Dessner from The National. They produced it together as well with Andrew Watt. The song was released at the same time as Brandi Carlile did a partnership with the National Park Foundation. It's a follow-up to the album she dropped last year, which was our album of the year, by the way. Returning to Myself was the album of the year of 2025, as voted for by all of you out there. I got kind of freaked out earlier today when I realized that it was almost time to start thinking about albums of the year for 2026. The year is just flying, and so many good records have come out. But I noticed, you know, it was starting to slow down, and that's because we're approaching that year-end best of list time, which is I'm getting ahead of myself. Let's get back into music on MVY Radio.

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MVY Radio, that's Monrovia with Heavyfoot off the album Bloodline. We had the band with Atlantic City, Ally McGurk with Ex-Boyfriends, Grace Potter there, Love Me Not off her new record Trespasser, and we had Langhorne Slim with Never Break. Earlier this year at Newport Folk Festival, Nathaniel Rateliff closed out the show with a Nathaniel and Friends set, so he had a different artist come up for every song, and he had Brandon Flowers from The Killers come up to sing Atlantic City. And I had such intense chills during that performance. Those two just like superpower voices combined was almost too much for me. My name's Aurora McGuckin. I'm hanging out for a little while longer. Rich Rogers taking over at midnight. Thank you so much for keeping me company here. Sorry, I've got a little bit of fall allergies really hitting me tonight. Anybody else? Just the season, you know? Let's get back into music now with Richard Thompson. Here's Good Things Happen to Bad People on MVY.

0: MVY Radio. That's you too with Silencio. Kate Taylor there, the island's own Kate Taylor with King of the Pond. We had Natalie Merchant with Carnival off Tiger Lily, her solo debut from 1995. And we had Richard Thompson with Good Things Happen to Bad People. This weekend, MVY Radio's own Dave Kish is hosting another film screening at the West Tisbury Library. He does this usually once a month. And it's this Saturday. It's at 3 o'clock. It's totally free, open to the public. He's showing the second half of the film Buddy Rich, Jazz Legend. So if you saw part one, you can catch part two. If you didn't see part one, I'm sure you can pick up where they're starting up. At the end of the movie, Dave is going to do a Q&A, so you can learn so much more about Buddy Rich and ask Dave anything you've ever wanted to know. He is just an incredible wealth of knowledge about jazz, about a lot of things, but especially about jazz. So this Saturday, October 10th, 3 o'clock, free at the West Tisbury Library, Dave Kish showing Buddy Rich, Jazz Legend. 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
2: Clear and chilly overnight, lows in the 30s, a few lower 40s across the Outer Cape. Lots of sunshine, breezy Wednesday, high in the low to middle 60s. Becoming partly cloudy Wednesday night, low in the middle to upper 50s, temperatures may start rising after midnight. Mostly sunny, some late day clouds Thursday, breezy and milder, we'll get up to 65 to 70. Sunshine and a few clouds on Friday, highs in the lower to middle 60s. I'm meteorologist Scott Kaplan, MVY Weather.
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0: MVY Radio, that's Jake Bug with Never Can Tell. Trey Burt with Santiago, Marcone with Listening to Leave On, and Lake Street Dive with Call Off Your Dogs off the album Side Pony. Jake Bug's got a new record coming out called Alamo. It drops in November. It's his most introspective album, I think, to date. A lot of his older stuff has been largely social commentary. On this one, he says he was really looking inward, really reflecting. You know, he's been making music and in the spotlight since he was a teenager. He had kind of a huge debut album. It got a lot of attention, at least from, you know, the music magazines and other musicians. And now he's grown up and he's taken a good hard look at his life on this new album, Alamo.
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0: I'm heading out for the night. Thanks so much for hanging out with me. My name is Aurora McGuckin. I will catch you back here same time tomorrow. I'm in for Bill Narkowitz these days. I'm going to turn things over to Rich Rogers. He's going to keep the music going for you until the morning, so stick around. Thanks again for your company. I will talk to you tomorrow. 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

MVY Radio, Tiff Merritt, Finest Feelings. Herbie Hancock and John Mayer together, Stitched Up. Had the Robert Cray Band in that set. We had Stone Over Water from Death Cab for Cutie. And Crosby, Stills, and Nash taking us on a ride back to 1977 with Shadow Captain. Kicking off this Wednesday. What's happening, everybody? Rich Rogers here hanging out with you for the next couple hours, and then going to be handing the reins, the microphone, all the knobs and twisty things over to Amy Vanneman at about just a little bit after 5 a.m. But it is Wednesday, and that means Album of the Week tonight, and we'll talk about that in a little bit. Also means Blues at 8 later tonight, and it is Live Blues on Wednesdays with Brian Sanchez. All sorts of fun stuff happening here on MVY Radio. Tomorrow, Thursday, we're giving tickets away to the Outermost Roots and Blues Festival. That's in the lunch hour with PJ Finn, so be on the lookout for that. We also have a contest going on with Cobuzz, and I'll give some more information about that later. I don't want to give all the information out right now. I want to have some time to, you know, for us to get settled and kind of get cruising. Then I'll start passing on that information to you guys. A ton of great stuff lined up. I got some Grateful Dead this hour, some Dylan, maybe get into some Billy Strings, maybe, if we get that far. But right now, got some Josh Ritter. Here's Losing Battles on MVY.

MVY Radio, Julia Jacqueline, Get Away From Me. That's the name of the song. I'm not telling Julia to get away from me. We had the Grateful Dead in there, When Push Comes to Shove. That's off the In the Dark album. So that song was performed 58 times during their last few years together. And the final performance came on the 17th of July, 1989, at Alpine Valley. Just a little back history on When Push Comes to Shove, written by Jerry Garcia and Robert Hunter. And it was first performed in 1986, the December 15th. And then it was later, this was released on the 1987 album In the Dark. All right, let's keep it going. Let's do some 80 of Victoria right now. Here's Ain't Kill Me Yet on MVY.

MVY Radio, Ziggy Marley, Racism is a Killer, off his latest album, Bright Side. Homesick from Marcus King, we had Bob Dylan in there, and Adia Victoria, Ain't Killed Me Yet. What's happening, everybody? Rich Rogers here, hanging out with you as we head into the 1 a.m. hour here on Martha's Vineyard. Got some Chris Stone, Kingfish Ingram, some Jack Johnson, gonna get in some Snack Time also, band from Philadelphia that we've been becoming obsessed with lately. But hopefully you had a great week, or having a great week. I guess it's only Wednesday hump day, so hopefully you're having a good week. Ton of great stuff lined up. Any big plans this weekend? Are you going to Outermost Roots and Blues Festival at Nauset Beach? We'll be there. Come say hi if you're stopping by. All right, let's keep it rolling. We'll hit some Chuck Berry right now. This one is Big Boys. 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

MVY Radio, Black Crowes Pharmacy Chronicles. We had the Pretenders in there. We had Voodoo Charm with Chris Stone, Kingfish Ingram. The Jayhawks and the Decembrists, Make You Better, kicking off that set right there. I want to let you know we are teaming up with Kobuz, a streaming platform that we have really started working with recently. And this is a cool little contest we're doing. So the question is, who makes the best playlist? 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All right, let's keep it rolling. Let's get into some Jack Johnson. Here's I Got You on MVY.

0: MVY Radio. Snack time. Can't imagine why you'd stay. Those guys, I think I've told you guys their story, but 2020, they got together, you know, during COVID, started playing out in the streets of Philadelphia. A couple people showed up. Then guess what? A couple more. Then a couple more. And then a couple more. And then they knew they had something. And, you know, that was 6 years ago. And then now they're on stage at Newport Folk Festival, closing out the festival on stage with Lauryn Hill. So not bad for a little 5 to 6 year run. They went from playing in the streets to a few people to basically being the band everybody wants to sit in with at snack time and have them sit in with them. So, you know, a little hard work and perseverance can get you wherever you want to go. Patty Griffin was in that set. We had Van Morrison and Jack Johnson. I got you. All right, let's do a check-in on the weather, and then we'll get back into some music. 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
1: Clear and chilly overnight, lows in the 30s, a few lower 40s across the outer Cape. Lots of sunshine, breezy Wednesday, high in the low to middle 60s. Becoming partly cloudy Wednesday night, low in the middle to upper 50s, temperatures may start rising after midnight. Mostly sunny, some late day clouds Thursday, breezy and milder, we'll get up to 65 to 70. Sunshine and a few clouds on Friday, highs in the lower to middle 60s. I'm meteorologist Scott Kaplan, MVY Weather.
0: Going to play you a High Women song. 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

MVY. That's My Baby Loves Me from Pokey Lafarge. The heavy in that set, we had John Prine, Glory of True Love. Speaking of John Prine, very exciting on Friday. John's son Tommy Prine is going to be over at the Daily Brew Coffee House and Lounge. Pretty sure it is sold out. Rightfully so. Tommy is such a amazing singer-songwriter. We had him here at the station a couple years ago, and I was blown away by the songs he had written. And that was after his first album. He's just getting ready to release his second album, so he's getting ready to go on tour and support that. And one of those stops is right in North Falmouth as MVY Radio presents Tommy Prine over at the Daily Brew Coffee House and Lounge. We have a bunch of other shows getting lined up over there, including Katie Guillen and The Drive. And Mark Arelli got rescheduled till November 6th. So be on the, those tickets are on sale now. So you can grab those tickets and check out this great listening room that's happening over in North Falmouth. All right, let's keep it rolling as we head into the 2 a.m. hour. Here's Wilco on MVY.

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MVY Radio, Alabama Shakes, I Feel Hope Coming, Afro-Celt Sound System with the help of Mr. Peter Gabriel, When You're Falling. We had Counting Crows, Iron and Wine, Call It Dreaming, and the Allman Brothers, Pony Boy. Well, it is Wednesday, and that means our album of the week. I am a little biased on this one, a little more excited than usual, because tonight Amy's going to spin us the brand new Goose album. Yes, the jam band from Connecticut that has taken off out of the stratosphere. Their latest album is called Big Modern. And Amy's going to spin that tonight at 9 p.m. Very excited about this one. Can't wait to hear what Rick and the boys have in store. I've only listened to the songs that we've been playing, so I'm excited to hear the rest of it. But that's our album of the week, and is brought to you by Katua Fresh Market and Reliable RN tonight at 9 p.m. All right, let's do some... Yeah, let's do this one. I haven't played any Evie O'Donovan. I've played M with her quite a bit. This is Evie on her own. Here is All My Friends on MVY.

MVY Radio. Aubrey Bug, Nosedive is the name of that track. Sting in there, Josh Ritter and Janice kicking off that set. Dave Kish, our jazz man, the king of jazz here at MVY Radio. So Dave Kish is host of our Sunday morning All That Jazz right here on MVY Radio. And he's going to be hosting another jazz film screening over at the West Tisbury Library. That is happening Saturday, October 10th. That's just a few days away. It's going to happen at 3 p.m. for music lovers in general and jazz lovers in particular. This is a great opportunity to hear some fantastic music and to learn something about it. This screening will be the second half of Buddy Rich, Jazz Legend. Following the screening and the discussion, it's going to be with Dave Kish. He's going to be leading the question and answer. It's a free event and open to the public, and it's an opportunity to meet Dave Kish right in person. You can find more info at westtisburylibrary.org. All right, let's see what time is. Okay, we're heading that 3 a.m. So I'm going to play Trey Burt right now. Here's Traffic Fiction on MVY.

MVY Radio, The Stones in the Stars. We had John Hiatt in there, Diamond Studded Shoes from Yola, Jim James of My Morning Jacket with Come Again, and kicking off this 3 a.m. hour here on this Wednesday, October 7th already, man. Marcus King kicked it off. Sorry, I was getting thrown off with the date already. But Marcus King with The Well, that's off his El Dorado album. This kid, I can call him a kid because I'm to the point now where if you graduate, if you're born like the same year as I graduate high school, I can call you a kid. But Marcus, born in Greenville, South Carolina, is great history here. So Marvin King was his dad, well-known blues guitarist in South Carolina, and he also played gospel acts. Then his grandfather was also a popular musician. Marcus, it's wild. Marcus began playing guitar at the age of 8. Then he started playing shows with his father, and then at age 11, he played guitar on one of his dad's albums. So that's pretty amazing. Not bad to have that by the time you're 11. And then he started playing music in his own band in his teens, and at that time, he was juggling club gigs and school that he had to go to in the morning. So him and his bandmates, you know, trying to figure out, hey, how are we going to do this? How are we going to play these gigs, and what is our genre going to be? So their soul-influenced psychedelic southern rock is where they went. And Marcus decided to pursue his career music. He dropped out of high school his junior year, but he did get his GED, so that's very important. And good thing, because he really does take an academic approach to music. Studies his favorite guitar players, you know, Duane Allman, B.B. King, Waylon Jennings, and you can hear that all in his influences. You can hear that in his style at some point. So great history right there I found on Marcus King. The kid is a machine. All right, let's do some Jamestown Revival. This one's called California on MVY.

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MVY Radio, The Stones in the Stars. We had John Hiatt in there, Diamond Studded Shoes from Yola, Jim James of My Morning Jacket with Come Again, and kicking off this 3 a.m. hour here on this Wednesday, October 7th already, man. Marcus King kicked it off. Sorry, I was getting thrown off with the date already. But Marcus King with The Well, that's off his El Dorado album. This kid, I can call him a kid because I'm to the point now where if you graduate, if you're born like the same year as I graduate high school, I can call you a kid. But Marcus, born in Greenville, South Carolina, is great history here. So Marvin King was his dad, well-known blues guitarist in South Carolina, and he also played gospel acts. Then his grandfather was also a popular musician. Marcus, it's wild. Marcus began playing guitar at the age of 8. Then he started playing shows with his father, and then at age 11, he played guitar on one of his dad's albums. So that's pretty amazing. Not bad to have that by the time you're 11. And then he started playing music in his own band in his teens, and at that time, he was juggling club gigs and school that he had to go to in the morning. So him and his bandmates, you know, trying to figure out, hey, how are we going to do this? How are we going to play these gigs, and what is our genre going to be? So their soul-influenced psychedelic southern rock is where they went. And Marcus decided to pursue his career music. He dropped out of high school his junior year, but he did get his GED, so that's very important. And good thing, because he really does take an academic approach to music. Studies his favorite guitar players, you know, Duane Allman, B.B. King, Waylon Jennings, and you can hear that all in his influences. You can hear that in his style at some point. So great history right there I found on Marcus King. The kid is a machine. All right, let's do some Jamestown Revival. This one's called California on MVY.

0: Survival with California. Well, let's do a weather report. This is the last weather report I'll have for you. Joe Stickles and Amy will start having a little more weather, some weather on the regular basis once they come in. But overnights, we only do two. You know, that's just how it's set up. So let's check in on the weather, and then we'll get into some Amethyst Kia.
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3: Clear and chilly overnight, lows in the 30s, a few lower 40s across the Outer Cape. Lots of sunshine, breezy Wednesday, high in the lower to middle 60s. Becoming partly cloudy Wednesday night, low in the middle to upper 50s, temperatures may start rising after midnight. Mostly sunny, some late day clouds Thursday, breezy and milder, we'll get up to 65 to 70. Sunshine and a few clouds on Friday, highs in the lower to middle 60s. I'm meteorologist Scott Kaplan, MVY Weather.
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MVY Radio, Phoebe Bridgers, Lost Boys. John Mayer in that set, Queen of California. We had Ben Taylor with Island. And Amethyst Kia, Wild Turkey, kicking off this set. Speaking of Island, here on this island, it's Martha's Vineyard, Striped Bass and Bluefish Derby time. It's been going on now for like 2 weeks or so, maybe a little more. But anglers from around the Cape and the islands and basically across the nation are casting their lines in the 81st annual Martha's Vineyard Striped Bass and Bluefish Derby. So the Derby's going to wrap up Saturday, October 17th, just a few more weeks. And the Derby ends at 9 p.m. on the 17th. But until then, us here at MVY Radio, we are your source for daily Derby coverage. 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So that's twice a day. We'll have the most up-to-date results and overall standings, and is brought to you by Nelson Mechanical Design, John Keane Excavation, Cape Cod 5, and Bruno's Roll-Off. All right, let's do some Kenny Wayne Shepherd right now. This one has the help of the pastor, Brady Blade. Here's You Can't Judge a Book by Its Cover. 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

MVY Radio, Mike Campbell and the Dirty Knobs, Done to Me, new stuff from them. Fountains of Wayne, we had Saying Goodbye from Andara. Maya Dervitri, All My Faith, and at the top of this 4 a.m. hour, my last full hour with you guys, Elvis Costello, Watching the Detectives. That one took us back to 1977. Did you come check out Elvis Costello at the Old Wailing Church? Were you lucky enough to be in the building? So when we did this, we had some posters made of to promote the show and by Gig Arts, and we have a couple left over. 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We'll send the poster out to you. I think we do have a couple autograph ones left. So you might be able to get an autographed Elvis Costello poster for your collection. Here's Big Head Todd and the Monsters on MVY.

0: MVY Radio. Mitski, I'll change for you. The boss in that set, all the heaven will allow. Did you see this weekend that Power to the People concert that happened? The boss was there. At one point, you had Bruce Springsteen, Dave Matthews, Nathaniel Rateliff, and Dave Grohl all on stage at the same time. Talk about some star power. That was a pretty amazing moment. Katie Tunstall in there. We had Big Head Todd in the Monsters with Josefina kicking off that set. As we head towards the end here, we got a couple more sets of music. Going to squeeze in some Mark Knopfler, also some Ben Harper. But right now, let's get into that.
1: I'm
0: trying to make sure the timing works out for this hour. Working in my brain and talking about it doesn't work for the radio. Right now, I got some Bonnie Raitt, as I just made up my mind. So here's Made Up Mind on MVY.

MVY, that's Joby Riccio, The Ridge. Trombone Shorty, Where It At, we had Mark Knopfler. And Bonnie Raitt, Made Up Mind. What's happening, everybody? Rich Rogers here hanging out with you for just a little bit longer. And then Amy Vandeman will be in, and Amy will be having your morning movie quote, live acoustic covers, musical notes, all sorts of fun stuff. She'll be talking about the album of the week, I'm sure, that she's doing tonight with Goose, the jam band from Connecticut. So I'm very excited. I'll have to wait, though, just like you guys. I wait till it airs. I want to hear it. But right now, I got some Betty Levette on MVY.

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1: Poison's in the dose. Kisses it, you're hearing finger quotes.

MVY Radio. Ironer Wine, California Sober is the name of that one. Ben Harper, we had Maddie Diaz, Everything Almost. Sheryl Crow and Jesse Wells together, Freedom Bus and the Counting Crows. It was a Crow set, Crows back to back, the Counting Crows and Sheryl Crow. Counting Crows kicked off this 5 a.m. hour. Well, that's going to do it for me, everyone. I'm Rich Rogers, and I am outta here. I'm moving on with my Wednesday. Thank you guys all so much for hanging out. It's a pleasure, as always. Let's see. Amy Vanneman's in next. Amy's going to have your morning movie quote, live acoustic covers, musical notes. Joe Stickles will have your weather, your Steamship Authority report, your news. And PJ will be in, and PJ will have... What's new for lunch? At work challenge. So all sorts of fun stuff going on here, including album of the week tonight with Goose. It is Big Modern. Also the Blues at 8. It is Live Blues with Brian Sanchez that starts at 8 p.m. So a bunch of fun stuff happening. I'm going to leave you with some Nathaniel Rateliff and the Night Sweats. This one's called A Little Honey. It's off his 2018 album, Tearing at the Seams. I'm going to go grab a large iced coffee in a smoothie and go about my day. Have a great day, everyone. As always, peace, love, and be kind.

MVY, Gary Clark Jr. from the album he released in 2019 called This Land, meaning this country, but also his own 50 acres. The song When I'm Gone, the expanded universe from Father John Misty, a new single, Annie Lennox, No More I Love Yous, a little honey from Nathaniel Rateliff, and The Night Sweats from their third album, Tearing at the Seams. Also a track from 2018. It's Amy Vanneman here with you on a beautiful, beautiful Wednesday morning. The skies are clear. There's a lovely crescent moon worth taking a look at. Lots of stars out. Sunshine expected for today, the high 64 this afternoon. Then partly cloudy skies for tonight with a low overnight around 56 degrees, mostly a little warmer than last night. Mostly sunny, breezy for tomorrow, Thursday, with a high of 69. Then sunshine continues Friday, temperatures in the mid-60s, and much the same for Saturday. It's about 48 degrees here with beautiful, clear skies worth taking a look at. A track here from the Grateful Dead, Shake Down the Stream, Deadheads. 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

0: MVY. It's Sturgill Simpson, or Johnny Blue Skies in this case, and his band, The Dark Clouds, Don't Let Go. From the new album, Mutiny After Midnight, if you want to catch Johnny Blue Skies, he's playing TD Garden in Boston coming up Tuesday, October 13th. The promotional photo for the tour is certainly a Stevie Ray Vaughan reference, just looking like a modern version in a way, with a hat anyway, and the pose. But in this case, it's a banjo rather than a Telecaster. We had Jade Bird from her album Different Kinds of Light, Open Up the Heavens, and The Dead from Go to Heaven, Althea. It's Amy Vanneman here with you. We're coming up on the 6 o'clock hour. That means the MVY Radio News with Joe Stiggles. Following the 9 o'clock news, it's the Martha's Vineyard Striped Bass and Bluefish Derby Report. Following the 9 a.m. news each day during the Derby and at the top of the 4 o'clock hour.
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0: It's about 48 degrees in Chilmark. We'll check the full forecast, Steamship Authority report, and MVY Radio News with Joe at 6. Right here, my morning jacket, going back to the year 2008 and the album Evil Urges on MVY.

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1: 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The vineyard transforms into a canvas of reds, oranges, and golds, leaf peeping at its best. Whether you're biking the back roads or strolling the shoreline, autumn color is in full swing.
2: And also from listeners like Jim and Char from East Orleans, Mass., Marion from Yarmouth, Tillman and Suzanne from Alpharetta, Georgia, and Edgartown, Christine from Newport, Rhode Island, and John from East Falmouth.
3: Good morning, everyone. I'm Joe Stickles, and it's now time for MVY Radio News. In local news, former Tisbury Fire Chief Gregory Leland's lawsuit against the town was dismissed in court this week after he failed to show up to the last two hearings. Mr. Leland sued Tisbury last year and claimed that the town did not follow proper procedures when he was terminated over allegations of favoritism and creating an uncomfortable work environment connected to his relationship with the leading paramedic supervisor. According to the Vineyard Gazette, his case started to crumble earlier this year when there was a breakdown in communication between Mr. Leland and his attorney. In March, Mr. Leland's attorney asked Dukes County Superior Court Judge Peter Krupp if she could withdraw from the case, and in July she said that she still hadn't been able to talk to Mr. Leland. When the case was called again on Monday, Mr. Leland was not in attendance, and the judge ordered it to be dismissed. Because the case was dismissed with prejudice, Mr. Leland cannot bring another lawsuit against the town on the same issue. The final First Friday of the summer took place on Friday in Vineyard Haven. According to the Vineyard Gazette, Owen Park Beach looked a lot like Halloween. One child in a pumpkin dress chased another in a Spider-Man costume, while two men stood nearby sporting matching disco ball headbands. Throughout the day, there was live music, alongside a free clothing booth put on by MV Clothes to Go. Kids dug through bins searching for early Halloween costumes, while parents and families gathered to mingle on the hill. In national and international news, Krista Pike, a death row inmate in Tennessee, is awake and speaking after surviving a failed execution attempt. Pike lived after executioners tried to administer two doses of a drug on September 30th. Her attorneys are headed to court today to seek more information from the Tennessee Department of Correction. They want a court order to preserve evidence from the attempted execution. A Chancery Court judge has scheduled a morning status conference in Nashville in the case. Pike was sentenced to death for the 1995 beating and stabbing death of Colleen Slemmer. Israelis have gathered at intersections, bomb shelters, and the site of the music festival that Hamas-led militants overran on October 7, 2023. The attack killed 1,200 people, saw 251 taken hostage, sparked the war in Gaza, and led to a spiral of conflicts across the Middle East. For Palestinians, today's anniversary brings another day of living with the results of Israel's retaliatory campaign in Gaza that has killed tens of thousands of people. Most of the population of about 2 million people lives in vast, squalid tent camps, with large parts of the strip reduced to rubble. For the region, the day highlights a startling transformation over the past 3 years. In sports news, the San Diego Padres avoided playoff elimination with a 4-3 victory over the Brewers in Game 3 of their NL Division Series. Jake Cronenworth hit a tie-breaking home run, and Game 2 starter Michael King pitched the final two innings on one day of rest. Fernando Tatis Jr. and Manny Machado drove in runs for the Padres, who trimmed Milwaukee's series lead to 2-1 with a tense back-and-forth victory over the MLB best Brewers. San Diego's bullpen didn't have star closer Mason Miller, who went on the paternity list about 45 minutes before the first pitch, so King stepped up and coolly shut down the Brewers to seal it. Yoshinobu Yamamoto struck out 10 in 7 brilliant innings, Kike Hernandez hit a 2-run home run, and the Los Angeles Dodgers beat the Atlanta Braves 3-1 to take a 2-1 lead in their NL Division Series. Yamamoto dominated the much-anticipated matchup with Atlanta ace Chris Sale, who allowed 3 runs and 7 hits in 5 innings. Yamamoto, the MVP of the 2025 World Series, permitted only 4 hits with 1 walk while improving to 8-1 with a 2.14 ERA in 11 postseason outings, including 10 starts. Freddie Freeman also homered against his former team for the Dodgers, who can win the best-of-five series tonight in Atlanta. The Steamship Authority's reservations-only policy is in effect all day today for boats traveling between Woods Hole and Martha's Vineyard. There are no standby lines for vehicles, but you may attempt to book a reservation for a vehicle as late as 1 hour before departure time. Island residents with last-minute travel needs can use the Blue Line in the preferred and excursion programs. The Steamship Authority is reporting slightly choppy seas today, and boats between Woods Hole and Martha's Vineyard are running on time. Boats between Hyannis and Nantucket are also running on time. Right now, there are no standbys in Hyannis, and 5 cars and 6 trucks in standby on Nantucket. Now let's take a look at our forecast.
4: Lots of sunshine today, becoming breezy after a chilly start. Temperatures should get up into the lower to middle 60s. Partly cloudy tonight. We only drop to the middle to upper 50s. Temperatures may start rising a little after midnight. Sunshine, some afternoon clouds on Thursday. Breezy, high 65 to 70. Clear to partly cloudy Wednesday night. Low in the lower to middle 50s. Mostly sunny skies on Friday. We'll get up into the lower to middle 60s. Offshore, southwest wind 5 to 10 knots. Increasing to 10 to 15 knots with gusts to 25. Knots in the afternoon, seas 2 to 3 feet, visibility 10 miles or better. Meteorologist Scott Kaplan, MVY Weather.
3: Temperatures right now, it's 45 degrees in Newport, 48 in Falmouth, 45 in Hyannis, 54 on Nantucket, and 52 degrees on Martha's Vineyard on Chappaquiddick. 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

0: MVY Radio, Good Trouble, Ziggy Marley. The song is called Hey People Now from his latest album, Bright Side. He came through the Vineyard this summer, which was very exciting. Before that, John Cruz, Missing You from the album One of These Days, and Robert Plant with help from Chrissy Hind, Bluebirds Over the Mountain. Here on MVY Radio. So there are so many wonderful exhibits and events that the Martha's Vineyard Museum put together all through the year. And one of those is happening tomorrow at MV Museum, Wampanoag Sovereignty, Relationality, and Responsibility. It's an online-only event. What is tribal sovereignty and what responsibilities does the United States government hold toward tribal nations? It's an online lecture led by Brad Lopez, Aquinnah Wampanoag Education and Public Program Manager at the Aquinnah Cultural Center, considering these questions through key historical moments and the ongoing experiences of Wampanoag, the community. He'll explore how legal and military systems have challenged sovereignty, as well as the persistence, resistance, and self-determination often described as survivance. This is an online program happening tomorrow at 5 p.m., Thursday, October 8th, an online program only. So please do register, and then you will get your Zoom link information and your registration at mvmuseum.org. Joe Stickles will have the news for us and business report at 6:30, and on deck, our morning toast with Laurel Reddington.
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0: Looking at the Cape and Islands forecast for today, sunshine, the high 64 this afternoon, then partly cloudy skies tonight with a low overnight around 56. Mostly sunny and breezy for tomorrow being Thursday, the high 69. Sunshine continues on Friday with a high of 66, and into the weekend, more sunshine Saturday with a high of 65 degrees. Temperatures still a little chilly. It's about 45 degrees in Fall River.
2: It's time for the Morning Toast. I'm Laurel. Today we toast to being worn out and overwhelmed. It's easy to feel that way with what life throws at us. If you are feeling worn out and at wit's end, wilted and otherwise dispirited, give yourself some time to regroup. Take some time off if you can. Take a walk or even 5 minutes in your car or another quiet spot. If you're near the ocean, go pick up some sand, a rock, and skip it across the water. Breathe. And just tonight when you get home, have dinner and some tea maybe and go to sleep. Our body's trying to tell us something. Let's listen to it. Break things up maybe into smaller pieces. We don't need to rush through or try to take care of big, huge chunks of things all at once all the time. Here's Tears for Fears on MVY Radio.

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1: Good morning, everyone. I'm Joe Stickles, and here are the headlines for today, Wednesday, October 7th. In local news, Ladyfest returned to Ali Wobbin Park in Oak Bluffs to support Connect to End Violence and highlight female artists. According to the Vineyard Gazette, 13-year-old Elda Berlin opened the day performing songs by Phoebe Bridgers and Joni Mitchell, as well as a song from The Hunger Games. In the evening, Kate Taylor performed, beginning with an a cappella original song about her two brothers. She closed her set with a song performed alongside Delaney Pickering, then turned the stage over to Miss Pickering, the final performer of the night. For pictures and more from this year's Ladyfest, visit VineyardGazette.com. Summer commercial air traffic at Martha's Vineyard Airport has leveled off for the first time in several years, but still remains close to recent historic peaks. For the last 4 years, the number of people flying in and out of the island airport has steadily climbed, breaking traffic records along the way. But for the first time in 5 years, the combined passenger totals in June, July, and August saw a slight dip from nearly 67,000 people in 2025 to about 64,000 people this year. According to the Vineyard Gazette, the dip wasn't a major concern for Airport Director Jeff Freeman, and the overall total was still the second highest tally in the last 5 years. But the changes could be a sign of changing travel patterns. In national and international news, Cornell University trustees have announced that former Deputy Attorney General Sally Yates will review how the university handles sexual misconduct complaints. Tuesday's announcement comes after days of outrage over allegations of a 2024 gang rape at a fraternity house. The review will cover how the university investigates reports of sexual assault and sexual harassment, how the disciplinary process works, and more. Cornell officials have been heavily criticized for their response to a complaint from a woman who told campus police in 2024 that she had been sexually assaulted by multiple Chi Phi fraternity brothers. New York's attorney general is conducting a criminal investigation, and the governor called for an independent review. As Israel gears up for national elections this month, the country remains focused on October 7th. The October 7th, 2023 Hamas attacks are at the forefront of a bitter campaign that will determine the fate of Prime Minister Benjamin Netanyahu. Nearly every poster, stump speech, or debate on television seems to reference the attack. Netanyahu's opponents want him to pay for the failures that led to the deadliest day in Israel's 78-year history and plunged the country into a series of inconclusive wars. His defenders say that Netanyahu was betrayed by the military establishment and has led Israel through a dramatic rebound from its darkest hour. In sports news, the San Diego Padres stepped up with a resourceful bullpen performance to win Game 3 of their NL Division Series over the Milwaukee Brewers in the absence of top relievers Mason Miller and Adrian Morjon. Miller, the team's all-star closer, went on the paternity list about 45 minutes before the first pitch. Morjon, an elite setup man, has shoulder discomfort. But after starter Nick Pivetta faltered in the fifth, three relievers fought to get 8 outs against the Brewers' relentless lineup before Game 2 starter Michael King took care of the final 2 innings on 1 day of rest for his first save since 2023. Kike Hernandez is no stranger to postseason success. The veteran Dodgers utility man took advantage of his first start in these playoffs and delivered the key blow in Los Angeles' 3-1 win over the Atlanta Braves in Game 3 of their NL Division Series. Hernandez, playing third base and batting ninth, hit a 2-run home run off of Braves ace Chris Sale in the fourth inning that opened the scoring and gave the Dodgers a lead that they never relinquished. Los Angeles leads the best-of-five series 2-1 and has a chance to advance to the National League Championship Series on Wednesday. Hernandez has 17 postseason home runs in his career, making him a standout performer when it counts most. In the business report, on Wall Street on Tuesday, the Dow gained less than 1% to 51,521, the NASDAQ added less than 1% to 27,599, and the S&P 500 index gained less than 1% to 7.

0: the 819. The Steamship Authority's reservations-only policy is in effect all day today for boats traveling between Woods Hole and Martha's Vineyard. There are no standby lines for vehicles, but you may attempt to book a reservation for a vehicle as late as 1 hour before departure time. Island residents with last-minute travel needs can use the Blue Line in the Preferred and Excursion programs. The Steamship Authority is reporting slightly choppy seas today, and boats between Woods Hole and Martha's Vineyard are running on time. Boats between Hyannis and Nantucket are also running on time. Right now, there are no standbys in Hyannis, and 5 cars and 6 trucks in standby on Nantucket. Taking a look at our forecast, today we'll have sunny skies with a high of 64 degrees, partly cloudy tonight with a low of 56. Tomorrow, mostly sunny and breezy with a high of 69 degrees. On Friday, sunshine will continue with temperatures in the mid-60s. And for Saturday, more sun with a high of 65 degrees. Right now, it's 46 degrees in Newport, 48 in Falmouth, 45 in Hyannis, 54 on Nantucket, and 52 degrees on Martha's Vineyard in Vineyard Haven. I'm Joe Stickles for NVY Radio News. 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

MVY Radio Suitcase Junket has a new album. That's Matt Lorenz. He's a Massachusetts-based artist. The song One More Mile is from his new album, To Go On. Fleetwood Mac, Over My Head, Straight Line was a lie from the Auckland, New Zealand-based band The Beths, led by their lead singer and songwriter, Liz Stokes. It's Amy Vanneman here with you, coming up with the morning movie quote for today. That's 7:20, your opportunity to win a pair of tickets to the Martha's Vineyard Film Center, care of the Martha's Vineyard Film Society. In the spirit of the season, coming up on Monday the 12th at 4 o'clock in the afternoon, you can join Liz Villard for a guided walk through Vineyard Haven's Old Village Graveyard. Founded in around 1770, the cemetery holds stories of early Tisbury residents and some of the people who shaped the town's history. Get more information at mvmuseum.org at 4 o'clock on Monday if you'd like a guided walk through the old cemetery there off of Delano Road. 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
2: Good morning, everyone. I'm Joe Stickles, and it's now time for MVY Radio News. In local news, former Tisbury Fire Chief Gregory Leland's lawsuit against the town was dismissed in court this week after he failed to show up to the last two hearings. Mr. Leland sued Tisbury last year and claimed that the town did not follow proper procedures when he was terminated over allegations of favoritism and creating an uncomfortable work environment connected to his relationship with the leading paramedic supervisor. According to the Vineyard Gazette, his case started to crumble earlier this year when there was a breakdown in communication between Mr. Leland and his attorney. In March, Mr. Leland's attorney asked Dukes County Superior Court Judge Peter Krupp if she could withdraw from the case, and in July said that she still hadn't been able to talk to Mr. Leland. When the case was called again on Monday, Mr. Leland was not in attendance, and the judge ordered it to be dismissed. Because the case was dismissed with prejudice, Mr. Leland cannot bring another lawsuit against the town on the same issue. The final First Friday of the summer took place on Friday in Vineyard Haven. According to the Vineyard Gazette, Owen Park Beach looked a lot like Halloween. One child in a pumpkin dress chased another in a Spider-Man costume, while two men stood nearby sporting matching disco ball headbands. Throughout the day, there was live music, alongside a free clothing booth put on by MV Clothes to Go. Kids dug through bins searching for early Halloween costumes, while parents and families gathered to mingle on the hill. In national and international news, a Texas man is set to be executed for fatally shooting a convenience store clerk in 2000 during a robbery. 46-year-old Jamal Howard is set to receive a lethal injection today at the state penitentiary in Huntsville. It's to be the first scheduled execution in the U.S. since Tennessee's failed attempt at putting Krista Pike to death last week. Howard was found guilty of killing 42-year-old Vicky Swarout. He is set to become the seventh person executed in Texas this year. After Tennessee's stunning failure to execute Krista Pike, her attorney said Tuesday that she was awake and speaking at the hospital. Nepal's government has announced an end to search and rescue operations for thousands of people still missing after a massive flood in August. The Prime Minister's office said late Monday that it will focus on rehabilitation and reconstruction. The flood left 1,455 people dead and 5,285 missing, including hundreds of foreign nationals. Families have mixed reactions to the change. Some are angry and demand proof before declaring loved ones dead. Others seek closure and death certificates for compensation. Legal experts say that practical issues hinder issuing certificates. The government estimates recovery will cost $4.77 billion, with efforts now focused on restoring roads and bridges in remote areas. In sports news, the San Diego Padres avoided playoff elimination with a 4-3 victory over the Brewers in Game 3 of their NL Division Series. Jake Cronenworth hit a tie-breaking home run, and Game 2 starter Michael King pitched in the final two innings on one day of rest. Fernando Tatis Jr. and Manny Machado drove in runs for the Padres, who trimmed Milwaukee's series lead to 2-1 with a tense back-and-forth victory over the MLB best Brewers. San Diego's bullpen didn't have star closer Mason Miller, who went on the paternity list about 45 minutes before the first pitch, so King stepped up and coolly shut down the Brewers to seal it. Yoshinobu Yamamoto struck out 10 in 7 brilliant innings, Kike Hernandez hit a 2-run home run, and the Los Angeles Dodgers beat the Atlanta Braves 3-1 to take a 2-1 lead in their NL Division Series. Yamamoto dominated the much-anticipated matchup with Atlanta ace Chris Sale, who allowed 3 runs and 7 hits in 5 innings. Yamamoto, the MVP of the 2025 World Series, permitted only 4 hits with 1 walk while improving to 8-1 with a 2.14 ERA in 11 postseason outings, including 10 starts. Freddie Freeman also homered against his former team for the Dodgers, who can win the best-of-5 series tonight in Atlanta. The Steamship Authority's reservations-only policy is in effect all day today for boats traveling between Woods Hole and Martha's Vineyard. There are no standby lines for vehicles, but you may attempt to book a reservation for a vehicle as late as 1 hour before departure time. Island residents with last-minute travel needs can use the Blue Line in the preferred excursion programs. The Steamship Authority is reporting slightly choppy seas today, and boats between Woods Hole and Martha's Vineyard are running on time. Boats between Hyannis and Nantucket are also running on time. Right now, there are no standbys in Hyannis, and 5 cars and 6 trucks in standby on Nantucket. Now let's take a look at our forecast.
3: Lots of sunshine today, becoming breezy after a chilly start. Temperatures should get up into the lower to middle 60s. Partly cloudy tonight. We only drop to the middle to upper 50s. Temperatures may start rising a little after midnight. Sunshine, some afternoon clouds on Thursday. Breezy, high 65 to 70. Clear to partly cloudy Wednesday night. Low in the lower to middle 50s. Mostly sunny skies on Friday. We'll get up into the lower to middle 60s. Offshore, southwest wind 5 to 10 knots. Increasing to 10 to 15 knots with gusts to 25. 5 knots in the afternoon, seas 2 to 3 feet, visibility 10 miles or better. Meteorologist Scott Kaplan, MVY Weather.
2: Right now, it's 46 degrees in Newport, 49 in Falmouth, 46 in Hyannis, 55 on Nantucket, and 52 degrees on Martha's Vineyard in Aquinna. I'm Joe Stickles for MVY Radio News. 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
1: Support for MVY comes from Ernie Bach Jr., who says Massachusetts-born poet William Cullen Bryant once wrote that autumn is the year's last loveliest smile. Here on Martha's Vineyard, that smile spreads across colorful treetops and crisp island breezes. Take a moment to savor the season this October. And also from listeners like Lisa and Ken from Jamestown, Rhode Island, Christopher in Wareham and Brooklyn, Ginny and John from Storrs, Connecticut, Tad from Falmouth, and Deb with Love to Heather.

0: MVY Radio, the latest from Ruthie Foster. The song's called Yes, from a recent album of the week here on MVY Radio called Just Say Yes. Before that, REM, all the way to Reno from Reveal, going back to the year 2001, and Robert Randolph and the Family Band with Love Do What It Do from their album Got Soul. Well, the album of the week tonight at 9 o'clock, I'm going to spin Big Modern, the latest from Goose. That's our album of the week. Their sixth studio album released mid-June on their own label, No Coincidence Records. 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They're from Connecticut. We love them. Goose, Big Modern. Their latest album is the album of the week. I'm Amy Vanneman. I hope you will join me at 9 o'clock as I spin the album front to back for the album of the week.
1: 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And also from listeners like Meg from West Barnstable, Callum and Margot from Marshfield Hills, Tom and Tracy from Falmouth, Sue and Bear from San Luis Obispo, California, and Nancy from Chilmark.
0: Joe Stickles will bring us the news coming up at 7:30.
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0: Your opportunity to win a pair of tickets to the Martha's Vineyard Film Center, care of the Martha's Vineyard Film Society, who run the Film Center in Vineyard Haven, just around the corner from the Vineyard Haven Ferry. So even if you live in America, you could escape for a moment, come over here and enjoy a fine film at the Martha's Vineyard Film Center. 508-693-4994. That's 508-693-4994. The number to call if you know the title of this late 80s comedic horror film.
3: What was I supposed to do? Take it like a man? Christ, I gave you everything I got. I gave you more than anybody's ever given you. What do I get in exchange? A little thank you, a little gratitude. I'll tell you what I get. I get screwed.
4: Oh, cut the crap, okay? Just tell me, what do you want from us?
3: I want somebody to shirt. That's what I want. I want somebody to pay a little attention to me.
0: Three bored friends living in a small town in Rhode Island kind of get more than they had bargained for.
3: What was I supposed to do? Take it like a man? Christ, I gave you everything I got. I gave you more than anybody's ever given you. What do I get in exchange? A little thank you, a little gratitude. I'll tell you what I get. I get screwed.
4: Oh, cut the crap, okay? Just tell me, what do you want from us?
3: I want somebody to shirt. That's what I want. I want somebody to pay a little attention to me.
0: Cool your jets, man. 508-693-4994. What's the title? It's very well known. It's the MVY Radio Morning Movie Quote.

I've had several people call in who've won recently and knew the answer but don't qualify because they've already won tickets. So I still have a pair of tickets to the movies, to the Martha's Vineyard Film Center for your cinematic knowledge, 508-693-4994. Not filmed in Rhode Island. It supposedly takes place in Rhode Island. Where was it filmed? Massachusetts. What's the title? It's the MVY Radio Morning Movie Quote.

0: 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U2 from Carnival de Luz, Street of Dreams, new music from U2. Will they tour in 2027? I hear rumors they will. Upside Down from Jack Johnson. And Melissa is holding as we speak. She called in at the last second from Narragansett, Rhode Island. She knew the answer, as did Dean in South Kingstown, Rhode Island, Rich in Syracuse, and Scarlett down the road in West Tisbury. They knew, but the three of those guys and gals had won recently. So here is the quote I played.
1: What was I supposed to do? Take it like a man? Christ, I gave you everything I got. I gave you more than anybody's ever given you. And what do I get in exchange? A little thank you, a little gratitude. I'll tell you what I get. I get screwed.
2: I'll cut the crap, okay? Just tell me, what do you want from us?
1: I want somebody to be jerked. That's what I want. I want somebody to pay a little attention to me.
0: Oh, my God. So it's the 1987 comedic horror, The Witches of Eastwick, the voices of Cher, cut the crap, and Jack Nicholson freaking out. It's based on the John Updike novel of the same name, The Witches of Eastwick, and the novel written in 84. There was a sort of failed attempt at doing a television remake of it, and then finally funding for a film starring Jack Nicholson, who plays Daryl Van Horn, as in the devil. Cher, Susan Sarandon, and Michelle Pfeiffer have more power than they realize. They get together and, oops, conjure the devil. You know, they're just bored, and they're in their living rooms in a small town in Rhode Island, which is supposed to be Little Compton, Rhode Island. The filmmakers wanted to film in Little Compton, Rhode Island, but the town spurned the idea. So the filmmakers opted for the state of Massachusetts, shooting in Cohasset, Ipswich, Milton, Scituate, Marblehead, and Boston. So a little self-reflexive filmmaking. The MVY Radio Morning Movie Quote today, shot in the great state of Massachusetts. Melissa in Rhode Island will get an email from the Martha's Vineyard Film Center, the Film Society, good for a pair of tickets to the movies at the Film Center. That's what you get when you know your movies and you are first to call in with the correct title. We'll do it again tomorrow at 7:20, our news. And we thank, as always, Falmouth Academy and the Martha's Vineyard Film Society for providing support for our morning movie quote. The news is after this.
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0: Last 4 years, the number of people flying in and out of the island airport has steadily climbed, breaking traffic records along the way. But for the first time in 5 years, the combined passenger totals in June, July, and August saw a slight dip from nearly 67,000 people in 2025 to about 64,000 people this year. According to the Vineyard Gazette, the dip wasn't a major concern for Airport Director Jeff Freeman, and the overall total was still the second highest tally in the last 5 years. In national and international news, Krista Pike, a death row inmate in Tennessee, is awake and speaking after surviving a failed execution attempt. Pike lived after executioners tried to administer 2 doses of a drug on September 30th. Her attorneys are heading to court today to seek more information from the Tennessee Department of Correction. They want a court order to preserve evidence from the attempted execution. A chancery court judge has scheduled a morning status conference in Nashville in the case. Pike was scheduled to death for the 1995 beating and stabbing death of Colleen Slemmer. More than 250,000 people have marched in cities across France in support of school pupils demanding more education funding, increasing pressure on the government of outgoing President Emmanuel Macron. Pupils again blockaded high schools on Tuesday as large crowds waved flags and placards. Protests that began at a high school in the Paris region in mid-September have grown into a nationwide movement, the latest of many that have marked Macron's nearly decade-long tenure. The Interior Ministry estimated that 256,000 people took part in the demonstrations nationwide, including 56,000 in Paris. In sports news, the San Diego Padres stepped up with a resourceful bullpen performance to win Game 3 of their NL Division Series over the Milwaukee Brewers in the absence of top relievers Mason Miller and Adrian Morjon. Miller, the team's all-star closer, went on the paternity list about 45 minutes before the first pitch. Morjon, an elite setup man, has shoulder discomfort. But after starter Nick Pivetta faltered in the fifth, 3 relievers fought to get 8 outs against the Brewers' relentless lineup before Game 2 starter Michael King took care of the final 2 innings on 1 day of rest for his first save since 2023. Kike Hernandez is no stranger to postseason success. The veteran Dodgers utility man took advantage of his first start in these playoffs and delivered the key blow in Los Angeles' 3-1 win over the Atlanta Braves in Game 3 of their NL Division Series. Hernandez, playing third base and batting ninth, hit a 2-run home run off of Braves ace Chris Sale in the 4th inning that opened the scoring and gave the Dodgers a lead that they never relinquished. Los Angeles leads the best of 5 series 2-1 and has a chance to advance to the National League Championship Series on Wednesday. Hernandez has 17 postseason homers in his career, making him a standout performer when it counts most. The Steamship Authority's reservations-only policy is in effect all day today for boats traveling between Woods Hole and Martha's Vineyard. There are no standby lines for vehicles, but you may attempt to book a reservation for a vehicle as late as 1 hour before departure time. Island residents with last-minute travel needs can use the Blue Line in the preferred and excursion programs. The Steamship Authority is reporting slightly choppy seas today, and boats between Woods Hole and Martha's Vineyard are running on time. Boats between Hyannis and Nantucket are also running on time. Right now, there are no standbys in Hyannis, and 5 cars and 6 trucks in standby on Nantucket. Taking a peek at our forecast for this week, today we'll have sunny skies with a high of 64 degrees. Tonight, partly cloudy with a low of 56. Tomorrow, mostly sunny and breezy with temperatures in the high 60s. On Friday, sunshine will continue with a high of 66 degrees. And for Saturday, more sun with a high of 65. Right now, it's 46 degrees in Newport, 49 in Falmouth, 46 in Hyannis, 55 on Nantucket, and 52 degrees on Martha's Vineyard in Oak Bluffs. That's all for NBY Radio News. 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
1: 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And also from listeners like Jim from Amesbury, Massachusetts, Ken from Fall River, Karen and Randy from Wellesley and Vineyard Haven, Melinda from Marion, and Keith and Elizabeth celebrating their 23rd anniversary.

0: MVY. You know, seemingly it's always a much longer story, but seemingly one night he was Tyler Perry, not to be confused with the filmmaker. And the next night he was Tyler Ballgame, because somebody at one of the karaoke nights in Providence, Rhode Island, that he was regularly performing at, shouted that out. It's like, Ballgame. And I don't know, it somehow morphed into his stage name, Tyler Ballgame. And he was living in his mom's basement, he said, and he picked up and moved to Los Angeles on a whim, sort of, to create his actual musical career. The new single, Live It Down, from Tyler Ballgame. Sweet Baby of Mine from Ruth Brown, going back to the mid-50s. And Will Daly, who is on his great big tour, with a song called Send Some Energy from his latest album, Boys Talking. He was inspired by a lot of artists, but particularly he remembers Peter Gabriel, going to see Peter Gabriel, and just the impact of the songs, the band, the sound, the performance, the theatrics, he said, were all masterful. So, you know, kind of a formative live show that Will Daly, who's a Boston-based artist, attended when he was young. He recently opened for Paula Cole a couple of times, and he opened for Elvis Costello here on the Vineyard in August for the benefit of MVY Radio. Will Daly is on tour, and he'll be playing October 23rd in Providence, Rhode Island, at Myrtle's, amongst other dates. Will Daly. And if you want to get his album, Boys Talking, you need to go straight to the artist. We're going to go to the news at the top of the hour, and on deck, our morning boating forecast after this.
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3: No weather issues if you're heading offshore today. Lots of sunshine, becoming a little breezy in the afternoon. Southwest winds 5 to 10 knots this morning, will increase to 10 to 15 knots in the afternoon. Some gusts to 25 knots at times. Waves are on 1 to 2 feet across Buzzards Bay. Otherwise, seas generally 2 to 3 feet, especially in the afternoon, highest south of the islands. Visibility 10 miles or better for most of the day. Meteorologist Scott Kaplan, MVY Weather.
0: 46 degrees in Newport, Rhode Island. We'll check the news, full forecast, and Steamship Authority report at 8:750. 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
2: Good morning, everyone. I'm Joe Stickles, and it's now time for MVY Radio News. In local news, former Tisbury Fire Chief Gregory Leland's lawsuit against the town was dismissed in court this week after he failed to show up to the last two hearings. Mr. Leland sued Tisbury last year and claimed that the town did not follow proper procedures when he was terminated over allegations of favoritism and creating an uncomfortable work environment connected to his relationship with a leading paramedic supervisor. According to the Vineyard Gazette, his case started to crumble earlier this year when there was a breakdown in communication between Mr. Leland and his own attorney. In March, Mr. Leland's attorney asked Dukes County Superior Court Judge Peter Krupp if she could withdraw from the case, and in July said that she still hadn't been able to talk to Mr. Leland. When the case was called again on Monday, Mr. Leland was not in attendance, and the judge ordered it to be dismissed. Because the case was dismissed with prejudice, Mr. Leland cannot bring another lawsuit against the town on the same issue. The final First Friday of the summer took place last week in Vineyard Haven. According to the Vineyard Gazette, Owen Park Beach looked a lot like Halloween. One child in a pumpkin dress chased another in a Spider-Man costume, while two men stood nearby sporting matching disco ball headbands. Throughout the day, there was live music alongside a free clothing booth put on by MB Clothes to Go. Kids dug through bins searching for early Halloween costumes, while parents and families gathered to mingle on the hill. In national and international news, Cornell University trustees have announced that former Deputy Attorney General Sally Yates will review how the university handles sexual misconduct complaints. Tuesday's announcement comes after days of outrage over allegations of a 2024 gang rape at a fraternity house. The review will cover how the university investigates reports of sexual assault and sexual harassment, how the disciplinary process works, and more. Cornell officials have been heavily criticized for their response to a complaint from a woman who told campus police in 2024 that she had been sexually assaulted by multiple Chi Phi fraternity brothers. New York's attorney general is conducting a criminal investigation, and the governor called for an independent review. Israelis have gathered at intersections, bomb shelters, and the site of a music festival that Hamas-led militants overran on October 7, 2023. The attack killed 1,200 people, saw 251 taken hostage, sparked the war in Gaza, and led to a spiral of conflicts across the Middle East. For Palestinians, today's anniversary brings another day of living with the results of Israel's retaliatory campaign in Gaza that has killed tens of thousands of people. Most of the population of about 2 million people lives in vast, squalid tent camps, with large parts of the strip reduced to rubble. For the region, the day highlights a startling transformation over the past 3 years. In sports news, the San Diego Padres avoided playoff elimination with a 4-3 victory over the Brewers in Game 3 of their NL Division Series. Jake Cronenworth had a tie-breaking home run, and Game 2 starter Michael King pitched the final two innings on one day of rest. Fernando Tatis Jr. and Manny Machado drove in runs for the Padres, who trimmed Milwaukee's series lead to 2-1 with a tense back-and-forth victory over the MLB-best Brewers. San Diego's bullpen didn't have star closer Mason Miller, who went on the paternity list about 45 minutes before the first pitch, so King stepped up and coolly shut down the Brewers to seal it. Yoshinobu Yamamoto struck out 10 in 7 brilliant innings, Kike Hernandez hit a 2-run home run, and the Los Angeles Dodgers beat the Atlanta Braves 3-1 to take a 2-1 lead in their NL Division Series. Yamamoto dominated the much-anticipated matchup with Atlanta ace Chris Sale, who allowed 3 runs and 7 hits in 5 innings. Yamamoto, the MVP of the 2025 World Series, permitted only 4 hits with 1 walk while improving to 8-1 with a 2.14 ERA in 11 postseason outings, including 10 starts. Freddie Freeman also homered against his former team for the Dodgers, who can win the best-of-5 series tonight in Atlanta. The Steamship Authority's reservations-only policy is in effect all day today for boats traveling between Woods Hole and Martha's Vineyard. There are no standby lines for vehicles, but you may attempt to book a reservation for a vehicle as late as 1 hour before departure time. Island residents with last-minute travel needs can use the Blue Line in the preferred and excursion programs. The Steamship Authority is reporting slightly choppy seas today, and boats between Woods Hole and Martha's Vineyard are running on time. Boats between Hyannis and Nantucket are also running on time. Right now, there are no standbys in Hyannis, and 6 cars and 6 trucks in standby on Nantucket. Now let's take a look at our forecast.
3: Lots of sunshine today, becoming breezy after a chilly start. Temperatures should get up into the lower to middle 60s. Partly cloudy tonight. We only drop to the middle to upper 50s. Temperatures may start rising a little after midnight. Sunshine, some afternoon clouds on Thursday. Breezy, high 65 to 70. Clear to partly cloudy Wednesday night. Low in the lower to middle 50s. Mostly sunny skies on Friday. We'll get up into the lower to middle 60s. Offshore, southwest wind 5 to 10 knots. Increasing to 10 to 15 knots with gusts to 25. Knots in the afternoon, seas 2 to 3 feet, visibility 10 miles or better. Meteorologist Scott Kaplan, MVY Weather.
2: Right now it's 48 degrees at Newport, 51 in Falmouth, 48 in Hyannis, 55 on Nantucket, and 53 degrees on Martha's Vineyard in Edgartown. I'm Joe Stickles for MVY Radio News. 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

0: MVY, that's Death Cab for Cutie from their latest record, I Built You a Tower, the song Stone Over Water. Mr. Ray LaMontagne with You Bring Me Flowers, Here Comes My Girl from Tom Petty and Damn the Torpedoes from the late 70s, and Lizzie Ngo and the title track of Havsies, released just a couple years ago. MBY Radio presents shows at The Lounge in North Falmouth. The Daily Brew Coffee House and Lounge continue into the fall with a show coming up on the 9th, which would be day after tomorrow. It's Tommy Prine, yes. Then Katie Guillen and The Drive coming up from their part of the world in the Midwest to perform for us on October 24th. And Mark Arelli, the rescheduled show, I believe there was a storm that came through. November 6th is when Mark Arelli will be performing. The shows are made possible by Cape and Coast Bank. MVY Radio presents shows at The Lounge. That's the Daily Brew Coffee House and Lounge. It's an intimate setting, a wonderful venue, a whole series of great shows this summer and more this fall. 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
0: A look at our Cape and Islands forecast. Partly cloudy skies today with temperatures in the mid-50s. Mostly sunny and breezy tonight. The low overnight around 69 degrees. A little warmer for Friday. Sunshine continues. The high 66. Okay, let's back it up a moment. Rewind. Sunshine today, 64 the high, partly cloudy tonight, the low 56. Tomorrow is mostly sunny and breezy, the high around 69. Friday, sunshine continues, temperatures in the mid-60s. And Saturday, more sunshine, the high around 65 degrees. It is 50 degrees in Barnstable. A set of live acoustic and cover tunes brought to us each weekday morning by Falmouth Academy. Okay, I haven't been sleeping, so that's brought to us by Cape Symphony, and in the afternoon, our set of live acoustic and cover tunes with Allison Hammond, brought to us by Agway of Cape Cod. I've got several songs here, Oasis live in the 90s, here Amy Mann from a show she did at St. Anne's Warehouse back in 2004. This is a live version of Wise Up on MVY.

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0: MVY Radio, Betty LeVette from her album of Dylan covers released in 2018, Things Have Changed, the song Political World. My Amy Mann track was Uncooperative, so that didn't happen. The Master Plan from Oasis, done live August 10th, 1996, live at Nebworth. 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
0: Joe Stickles will have the news for us at 9 o'clock and our Martha's Vineyard Striped Bass and Bluefish Derby report. 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

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Today, sunshine, 64, the high, partly cloudy skies for tonight, overnight, and then mostly sunny and breezy for Thursday with a high of 69 degrees. Warming slightly, it is 50 degrees in Wellfleet. Track here from J.D. McPherson on MVY.

MVY, take a light strain from Bruce Hornsby. Maybe you saw him when he came to the Vineyard this summer from the album Indigo Park. We had J.D. McPherson's Lucky Penny from an album he did about almost a decade ago called Undivided Heart and Soul. We've got the news coming up at 9 o'clock, and tonight at 9 o'clock, it's MVY Radio's Album of the Week. New music from the band Goose. They're from Connecticut, Norwalk, Connecticut. The new album's called Big Modern! Explanation point. And it's a lot about sort of the what it feels like to move through today's world, the overstimulation, the hyperconnectedness of everything. Big Modern is the latest from Goose, their sixth album released mid-June. I'm going to spin it tonight at 9 o'clock. I'm Amy Vanneman. Because it's MVY Radio's Album of the Week, a new release every Wednesday at 9 p.m., made possible by Katuit Fresh Market and Reliable RN. Stick around for the news with Joe Stickles. I've got a track from the new album by Goose coming up after this from wordsmith, violinist, fiddler extraordinaire, and pretty good whistler too, Andrew Bird on MVY.

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1: 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Here on Martha's Vineyard, apple picking is more than a pastime. It's a cherished island tradition. Whether you're baking a pie or enjoying a crisp bite right from the tree, there's nothing like a fresh-picked apple in October.
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3: Good morning, everyone. I'm Joe Stickles, and it's now time for MVY Radio News. In local news, Ladyfest returned to Ali Wobbin Park in Oak Bluffs to support Connect to End Violence and highlight female artists. According to the Vineyard Gazette, 13-year-old Elda Berlin opened the day performing songs by Phoebe Bridgers and Joni Mitchell, as well as a song from The Hunger Games. In the evening, Kate Taylor performed, beginning with an a cappella original song about her two brothers. She closed her set with a song performed alongside Delaney Pickering, then turned the stage over to Miss Pickering, the final performer of the night. For pictures and more from this year's Ladyfest, visit VineyardGazette.com. Summer commercial air traffic at Martha's Vineyard Airport has leveled off for the first time in several years, but still remains close to recent historic peaks. For the last 4 years, the number of people flying in and out of the island airport has steadily climbed, breaking traffic records along the way. But for the first time in 5 years, the combined passenger totals in June, July, and August saw a slight dip from nearly 67,000 people in 2025 to about 64,000 people this year. According to the Vineyard Gazette, the dip wasn't a major concern for Airport Director Jeff Freeman, and the overall total was still the second highest tally in the last 5 years. In national and international news, Nepal's government has announced an end to search and rescue operations for thousands of people still missing after a massive flood in August. The Prime Minister's office said late Monday that it will focus on rehabilitation and reconstruction. The flood left 1,455 people dead and 5,285 missing, including hundreds of foreign nationals. Families have mixed reactions to the change. Some are angry and demand proof before declaring loved ones dead. Others seek closure and death certificates for compensation. Legal experts say that practical issues hinder issuing certificates. The government estimates recovery will cost $4.77 billion, with efforts now focused on restoring roads and bridges in remote areas. As Israel gears up for national elections this month, the country remains focused on October 7th. The October 7th, 2023 Hamas attacks are at the forefront of a bitter campaign that will determine the fate of Prime Minister Benjamin Netanyahu. Nearly every poster, stump speech, or debate on television seems to reference the attack. Netanyahu's opponents want him to pay for the failures that led to the deadliest day in Israel's 78-year history and plunged the country into a series of inconclusive wars. His defenders say that Netanyahu was betrayed by the military establishment and has led Israel through a dramatic rebound from its darkest hour. In sports news, the San Diego Padres avoided playoff elimination with a 4-3 victory over the Brewers in Game 3 of their NL Division Series. Jake Cronenworth had a tie-breaking home run, and Game 2 starter Michael King pitched the final two innings on one day of rest. Fernando Tatis Jr. and Manny Machado drove in runs for the Padres, who trimmed Milwaukee's series lead to 2-1 with a tense back-and-forth victory over the MLB-best Brewers. San Diego's bullpen didn't have star closer Mason Miller, who went on the paternity list about 45 minutes before the first pitch, so King stepped up and coolly shut down the Brewers to seal it. Yoshinobu Yamamoto struck out 10 in 7 brilliant innings, Kike Hernandez hit a 2-run home run, and the Los Angeles Dodgers beat the Atlanta Braves 3-1 to take a 2-1 lead in their NL Division Series. Yamamoto dominated the much-anticipated matchup with Atlanta ace Chris Sale, who allowed 3 runs and 7 hits in 5 innings. Yamamoto, the MVP of the 2025 World Series, permitted only 4 hits with 1 walk while improving to 8-1 with a 2.14 ERA in 11 postseason outings, including 10 starts. Freddie Freeman also homered against his former team for the Dodgers, who can win the best-of-five series tonight in Atlanta. The Steamship Authority's reservations-only policy is in effect all day today for boats traveling between Woods Hole and Martha's Vineyard. There are no standby lines for vehicles, but you may attempt to book a reservation for a vehicle as late as 1 hour before departure time. Island residents with last-minute travel needs can use the Blue Line and the Preferred and Excursion programs. The Steamship Authority is reporting slightly choppy seas today, and boats between Woods Hole and Martha's Vineyard are running on time. Boats between Hyannis and Nantucket are also running on time. Right now, there are no standbys in Hyannis, and 5 cars and 6 trucks in standby on Nantucket. Now let's take a look at our forecast.
4: Lots of sunshine today, becoming breezy after a chilly start. Temperatures should get up into the lower to middle 60s. Partly cloudy tonight. We only drop to the middle to upper 50s. Temperatures may start rising a little after midnight. Sunshine, some afternoon clouds on Thursday. Breezy, high 65 to 70. Clear to partly cloudy Wednesday night. Low in the lower to middle 50s. Mostly sunny skies on Friday. We'll get up into the lower to middle 60s. Offshore, southwest wind 5 to 10 knots. Increasing to 10 to 15 knots with gusts to 25 knots in the afternoon. Seas 2 to 3 feet. Visibility 10 miles or better. Meteorologist Scott Kaplan, MVY Weather.
3: Right now it's 52 degrees at Newport, 54 in Falmouth, 52 in Hyannis, 57 on Nantucket, and 56 degrees on Martha's Vineyard in Chilmark. I'm Joe Stickles for MVY Radio News. 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
3: All right, it's now time for our Striped Bass and Bluefish Derby Report. Here are your daily results from yesterday, October 6th. Andrew Lee caught the Boat Bonito at 7.52 pounds. Thomas Irwin with the Shore Bluefish at 9.27 pounds. And Julian G. Pepper brought in the Shore Bonito at 5.88 pounds. Looking at our current grand leaders, Lily G. Gwynn leads the Boat Bluefish at 18.74 pounds. Bruce Dew III with the Shore Bluefish at 19.91 pounds. David Cadison leads the Boat Bonito at 10.98 pounds. Cameron J. Maciel with the Shore Bonito at 9.13 pounds. Sherry Countryman leads the Boat False Albacore at 19.91 pounds. And Angela Fisher with the Shore False Albacore at 13.7 pounds. Our Derby Report is brought to you by Cape Cod 5, John Keane Excavation, Nelson Mechanical Design, and Bruno's Roloff. 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

0: MVY, keeping our heads above water from the Jayhawks' latest sanctuary park. Lucinda with Right in Time from her iconic 1998 album, Car Wheels on a Gravel Road, Blue Sky from the Allman Brothers' Eat a Peach, early 70s music, and Springsteen's Land of Hope and Dreams from his album, Wrecking Ball. We're going to check musical notes after we take a look at our forecast for the Cape and Islands. It's a lovely morning. Sunshine today, the high 64 this afternoon, then partly cloudy skies tonight with a low overnight around 56, then mostly sunny and breezy for Thursday. Tomorrow, the high 69. Temperatures in the mid-60s on Friday with sunshine continuing and more sun on Saturday as well with a high of 65 degrees. 50 degrees in Newport, Rhode Island, and 53 in Osterville.
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0: Time now for musical notes for today, Wednesday, October 7th. On this day in music history, October 7th, 1968, Jose Feliciano performed a controversial version of the Star Spangled Banner before the fifth game of the World Series between the Detroit Tigers and the St. Louis Cardinals. As a result of his slow, bluesy delivery, many radio stations refused to play his songs, and his career suffered as a result. On this day in 1976, John Lennon was awarded his green card, permanent residency status, at a hearing in New York, which overturned previous efforts by the U.S. government to deport him. The three-judge panel of the U.S. Court of Appeals ruled that his 1968 arrest in Britain for possession of marijuana was, quote, contrary to U.S. ideas of due process and was invalid as a means of banishing the former Beatle from America. On this day in 1995, Alanis Morissette went to number one on the U.S. chart with her third album, Jagged Little Pill. And in 99, Don Henley and Eagles Limited filed a federal lawsuit against LoveArth, a Sarasota, Florida-based internet company, alleging that its registration of the domain names donhenley.net, don-henley.org, donhenley.org, the end of the innocence.com, and eagles.com constitutes copyright infringement, I would say. And in the year 2002, on this day, Mick Jagger donated £100,000 to his old grammar school in Dartford to help pay for a music director and to buy musical instruments. The new center was also named after Mick Jagger. And in the year 2007, Bruce Springsteen went to number one on the UK chart with Magic, the singer-songwriter's 15th studio album and 7th number one in the UK. Two songs from the album, Radio Nowhere and Girls in Their Summer Clothes, won a total of 3 Grammys, making Magic the second of only 2 Springsteen albums with 3 wins. Born on this day in 1968, musician Tom York, who is the main singer-songwriter of the band Radiohead. On Late Night TV tonight, Late Night with Seth Meyers has musical guest David Byrne, who's been busy as always. This track goes with his Ghost Train Orchestra friends. This goes back to the 70s here with Talking Heads on MVY.

0: MVY. Listen to those horns. Brand new music from St. Paul and the Broken Bones from their new four-song EP entitled Proxy, which was released in the middle of September. That's the title track. Have a Heart from Bonnie Raitt's multi-Grammy award-winning album Nick of Time, released back in the year 1989, going back in time. The Virginia-based band Palmyra from their album Restless, released last year, we heard Palm Readers. And Cross-Eyed and Painless, or Facts, by the Talking Heads, which was a song included on Remain in Light in 1983, but it was the first single they released in a promotional kind of way ahead of the release of Remain in Light, about 3 years ahead, in fact, in 1980. Lyrics by David Byrne and Brian Eno. It was their most popular dance tune, and also the song they chose for their second music video, Cross-Eyed and Painless, Facts, after Psycho Killer, which was just huge. Well, it's Amy Vanneman here with you. And speaking of nothing, but if you're a deadhead, then you can check out the latest episode of Shakedown Stream, where Jer Bear, our host for Shakedown Stream, is taking us to the year 1976, middle of the bicentennial year. September 30th, 1976, they played a show at Mershon Auditorium, Ohio State University in Columbus, Ohio. And I have a track from that coming up in just about half an hour. We'll check our Newport-focused boating forecast after this.
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3: Should be a great day to venture offshore. High pressure in control. Be looking at southwesterly winds today, 5 to 15 knots. Wave heights are generally going to run about 1 to 3 feet, a foot or less on the bays. Visibility offshore should be well over 15 miles. No chance of precipitation offshore with this big high in place today. And it looks like a very low chance of precipitation offshore tomorrow afternoon. I'm meteorologist Rob Carolyn, and that's your MVY boating forecast.
0: It is 56 degrees at Surfside on Nantucket. 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

0: MVY from her album Children Running Through. That's Patty Griffin going back to the year 2007. No Bad News and Changes from Langhorne Slim and The Law, an earlier Langhorne Slim release called The Spirit Moves. Great liner notes. If you have it, check them out. Sammy Vanneman here with you for another hour, and then PJ Finn will be in to pick up the reins and take us through the midday today.
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0: MVY, I'm Going Home, Mark Broussard and Joe Bonamassa together on the track from Mark Broussard's latest album, co-produced with Joe Bonamassa, the album Chance Worth Taking. Ain't Got No, I Got Life from Nina Simone's 1968 album, Nuff Said. Arms of a Woman from Amos Lee, going back 20 plus years. Rhiannon Giddens from the new album, Hope is a Thing with Feathers. Carolina Rain, and that was the recent album of the week, and Rewrite from Paul Simon, and the album So Beautiful or So What. It is so beautiful. I love September and early October, just the perfect time of year from my estimation. Sunny skies today, the high 64 degrees, partly cloudy for tonight, the low 56, mostly sunny and breezy for Thursday tomorrow with temperatures in the upper 60s. Sunshine continues Friday with temperatures in the mid 60s, and Saturday more sun, high 65 degrees. It is 55 degrees in New Bedford.
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For that, Aoife O'Donovan, Red, White, Blue, and Gold, from an album she did about 13 years ago called Fossils, and the music never stopped. 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Again, Deadheads, check out the latest episode of Shakedown the Stream, which took place September 30th, 1976, the show they played at the Mershon Auditorium, Ohio State University, Columbus, Ohio. 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Another look at the Cape and Islands forecast. Lovely out there. Sunshine, the high 64 this afternoon, then partly cloudy skies for tonight with a low overnight around 56. A mostly sunny, breezy Thursday tomorrow, the high 69, slightly warmer. Sunshine continues into Friday, temperatures in the mid-60s, and more sun on Saturday as well with a high of 65 degrees. It is 53 degrees and sunny in Menempsha. Music here from Ray LaMontagne and God Willin' and The Creek Don't Rise on MVY.

MVY, the new single PBJ from Kevin Morby. Beepa Doobie in there with Glue Song. Beg, Steal, or Borrow from Ray LaMontagne's God Willin' and The Creek Don't Rise. It's Amy Vanneman. I'm heading out the door, making way for PJ Finn. He's got you for the midday, the Outwork Challenge, as always, the opportunity for you to test your musical knowledge, name the tune and the artist. He'll play a short clip for you. That's the Outwork Challenge at 11:20. Joe Stickles will have the noon news for us. And following the new news, it's the lunch hour, made possible by Citroen Realty Solutions, the What's New segment, two brand new songs to keep you musically fed, and the rest of the lunch hour made possible with support from Cobuzz streaming and download platform. So join PJ Finn for the lunch hour today on MVY Radio. Allison Hammond will be in to keep you company and play great music all afternoon long, starting at 2 o'clock. She will bend your mind at 3:20 as well, as always. Let's see, in the 4 o'clock hour, it is Wednesday, so Rich Rogers will be bringing you a Keeping It Local track, a Cape and Islands local artist. You'll hear a little bit about that artist, and he'll play a song for you. That's in the 4 o'clock hour with Rich Rogers. He does Keeping It Local on Wednesday afternoons and Friday afternoons in the 4 o'clock hour. At 5:20, Allison Hammond will spin a set of live acoustic and cover tunes for you. In the evening, it's Aurora McGuckin. At 8 o'clock, it's The Blues at 8, and it's Live Blues on this Wednesday with Brian Sansis in for Bill Narkowitz. In the 9 o'clock slot on Wednesday nights, it's always a brand new album front to back. I'm Amy Vanneman. I am going to spin the new album by Goose for you tonight. In the 9 o'clock slot, it's called Big Modern! Explanation point. 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I hope you will join me. A good old-fashioned album listening party tonight at 9 here on MVY Radio. I'll leave you with a track from Martin Sexton's 2020 Vision on MVY.

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1: 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The days are cooler, the trees are full of color, the island is bursting with fresh-picked flavor, from apples and pumpkins to hearty greens and root vegetables. It's the perfect time to celebrate the flavors of fall.
2: And also from Nancy and Carrie from Lake Worth Beach, Florida, Sarah and Jonathan from Greenwich, Connecticut, Demo from Oak Bluffs, Sonia from Pittsburgh, California, and Debbie from West Tisbury.

0: MVY Radio. It's the latest from Carly Simon. That one is called Howl. Great deep Elvis Costello cut called Still. Miracle Man from M. Ward, War and Treaty, Can't Hurt Me Anymore, and Angie from the Rolling Stones. Elvis Costello was here for an interview this summer, and in the course of the conversation, I brought up the song Still and the record North to him, because it's a great record and one that I feel like should maybe get more attention. It's from the early 2000s. It's when he had, it was written kind of a period when he was getting divorced, but had also met Diana Krall, his new wife. And so it's some breakup songs and some love songs. And it's mostly just him with a piano. And so, then some songs have some orchestration too. It's a really quiet, beautiful record. Anyway, he said, I'm very proud of that record. You can hear the interview in the archives at mbyradio.org. My name is PJ Finn, here for this Wednesday. Coming up in the lunch hour today, The Last DJ, the Tom Petty album called The Last DJ, celebrating an anniversary this week. So I'm going to play some cuts from it coming up in the lunch hour. Plus, I'll have two new tracks on What's New for Lunch. How about we play the MVY Radio At Work Challenge next?
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1: All right, let's play the game. I'm going to play a clip of music. I want you to guess the artist and the song title for this. All right, there's a 40-year-old song. Believe it or not, came out exactly 40 years ago. Who's the artist? What's the song title? I'll give you the answer at the next break for the At Work Challenge on MVY.

0: 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That's Maggie Rose, Weekend Lover. She played down in Fall River over the weekend. I talked to some people who went. Not surprisingly, they said she was fantastic, because she's fantastic. Tunnel of Love, Dire Straits, Delbert McClinton, If I Hawk My Guitar, and In Your Ocean from Iron and Wine. 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
0: Here is the clip of music I had for you. That's a Pretenders track. It's called When I Change.

0: Change My Life from the Get Close record. That was our At Work Challenge answer. I'm going to play that song for you coming up next here on MVY.
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2: If you're going to venture offshore, keep in mind we do have a small craft advisory in effect for the local waters through 1 o'clock this afternoon. Northwesterly winds will continue at 10 to 20 knots. We're dealing with waves of 3 to 6 feet, but they'll start to diminish by late in the day. Visibility offshore should be fantastic, better than 15 miles. Big high-pressure system in control. No chance of precipitation offshore today, tomorrow, or on Thursday. I'm meteorologist Rob Carolyn, and that's your MVY voting forecast.
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MVY Radio, Brandi Carlile. The track is called Life on the Run. Dust My Broom, as done by Chris Smither and the Pretenders, When I Change My Life. 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Should be in your inbox at this point. We usually send it out in the late morning here on the East Coast. 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News comes up at noontime, and then it's lunch hour time. We'll have two new tracks on What's New for Lunch and some Tom Petty music from an album celebrating an anniversary this week during the lunch hour ahead on MVY.

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2: Good afternoon, everyone. I'm Joe Stickles, and it's now time for MVY Radio News. In local news, former Tisbury Fire Chief Gregory Leland's lawsuit against the town was dismissed in court this week after he failed to show up to the last two hearings. Mr. Leland sued Tisbury last year and claimed the town did not follow proper procedures when he was terminated over allegations of favoritism and creating an uncomfortable work environment connected to his relationship with the leading paramedic supervisor. According to the Vineyard Gazette, his case started to crumble earlier this year when there was a breakdown in communication between Mr. Leland and his attorney. In March, Mr. Leland's attorney asked Dukes County Superior Court Judge Peter Krupp if she could withdraw from the case, and in July said that she still hadn't been able to talk to Mr. Leland. When the case was called again on Monday, Mr. Leland was not in attendance, and the judge ordered it to be dismissed. Because the case was dismissed with prejudice, Mr. Leland cannot bring another lawsuit against the town on the same issue. The final First Friday of the summer took place last week in Vineyard Haven. According to the Vineyard Gazette, Owen Park Beach looked a lot like Halloween. One child in a pumpkin dress chased another in a Spider-Man costume, while two men stood nearby sporting matching disco ball headbands. Throughout the day, there was live music, alongside a free clothing booth put on by MV Clothes to Go. Kids dug through bins searching for early Halloween costumes, while parents and families gathered to mingle on the hill. Summer commercial air traffic at Martha's Vineyard Airport has leveled off for the first time in several years, but still remains close to recent historic peaks. For the last 4 years, the number of people flying in and out of the island airport has steadily climbed, breaking traffic records along the way. But for the first time in 5 years, the combined passenger totals in June, July, and August saw a slight dip from nearly 67,000 people in 2025 to about 64,000 people this year. According to the Vineyard Gazette, the dip wasn't a major concern for Airport Director Jeff Freeman, and the overall total was still the second highest tally in the last 5 years. In national and international news, Israelis have gathered at intersections, bomb shelters, and the site of a music festival that Hamas-led militants overran on October 7, 2023. The attack killed 1,200 people, saw 251 taken hostage, sparked the war in Gaza, and led to a spiral of conflicts across the Middle East. For Palestinians, today's anniversary brings another day of living with results of Israel's retaliatory campaign in Gaza that has killed tens of thousands of people. Most of the population of about 2 million people lives in vast, squalid tent camps, with large parts of the strip reduced to rubble. For the region, the day highlights a startling transformation over the past 3 years. Tropical storm Isaias has formed off of eastern Mexico. Forecasters say that it's expected to strengthen into the first hurricane of the Atlantic season before hitting the U.S. Gulf Coast later in the week. Isaias was located this morning about 285 miles west of Progreso, Mexico, and about 580 miles southwest of the Mississippi River's mouth. The Miami-based National Hurricane Center said that the storm had maximum sustained winds of 40 miles per hour. It was not immediately known where the storm may make landfall on the Gulf Coast. The Hurricane Center's initial projections say the center of Isaias could come onshore somewhere between eastern Louisiana and the western Florida panhandle. In sports news, Philadelphia Eagles All-Pro offensive lineman Lane Johnson has announced his retirement from the NFL after 14 seasons. Johnson had been a late scratch for last week's game against the Los Angeles Rams for personal reasons. He said Tuesday, despite wanting to finish the season, his personal and family priorities in his life has changed. Johnson missed 4 days of training camp for personal reasons before saying that this season would probably be his last. The 36-year-old Johnson was a first-round pick in 2013 and was a first-time All-Pro in 2017 and 2022. He earned second team honors in 2021, 23, and 24. Kike Hernandez is no stranger to postseason success. The veteran Dodgers utility man took advantage of his first start in these playoffs and delivered the key blow in Los Angeles' 3-1 win over the Atlanta Braves in Game 3 of their NL Division Series. Hernandez, playing third base and batting ninth, hit a two-run home run off of Braves ace Chris Sale in the fourth inning that opened the scoring and gave the Dodgers a lead that they never relinquished. Los Angeles leads the best-of-five series 2-1 and has a chance to advance to the National League Championship Series tonight. Hernandez has 17 postseason homers in his career, making him a standout performer when it counts most. The Steamship Authority's reservations-only policy is in effect all day today for boats traveling between Woods Hole and Martha's Vineyard. There are no standby lines for vehicles, but you may attempt to book a reservation for a vehicle as late as 1 hour before departure time. Island residents with last-minute travel needs can use the Blue Line and the Preferred and Excursion programs. The Steamship Authority is reporting slightly choppy seas today, and boats between Woods Hole and Martha's Vineyard are running on time. Boats between Hyannis and Nantucket are also running on time. Right now, there are no standbys in Hyannis, and 6 cars and 6 trucks in standby on Nantucket. Now let's take a look at our forecast.
3: High pressure leading the sunny skies across the Cape Islands and Newport through the rest of the day. Temperatures will be anywhere from 60 to 65. It's going to be clear to partly cloudy tonight. Lows are going to drop down to about 55 to 60. Tomorrow, we'll see more in the way of sunshine. It'll be breezy, a little milder, 65 to 70 tomorrow afternoon. Tomorrow night, clear to partly cloudy, 50 to 55. Then sunny and 65 to 70 during Friday. I'm meteorologist Rob Carolyn, MVY Weather.
2: Right now, it's 59 degrees in Newport, 59 in Falmouth, 59 in Hyannis, 59 on Nantucket, and 60 degrees on Martha's Vineyard in Edgartown. 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

0: 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It's Katy Prewitt. The track is called The Aftermath. I hope you listened to the lunch hour yesterday. Aurora McGuckin interviewed Katy Prewitt, and Katy played live. And we played that interview back yesterday, and you can find that in the archives at mvyradio.org. 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We now have audio. We have always had audio archives. We now also have video archives, which you can check out. Elliot Smith, Baby Britain, Tracy Chapman. She's got her ticket, and Lovers in Japan from Coldplay. All right, coming up on Essential MVY today, we're going to talk about Tom Petty's record, The Last DJ, which is celebrating an anniversary this week. But first, ahead, two new tracks on What's New for Lunch.
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0: Let's play a couple new tracks here on What's New for Lunch. Up second, a band called Untitled Halo. We'll play a song called Easy Rider. Up first, it's Linda Perry. You know her from the group Four Non Blondes. You may or may not know her from writing tons and tons of massive pop hits for artists like Pink. She puts out her own record from time to time. Here's a new one from her. It's called What Lies With You on What's New for Lunch on MVY.

0: MVY Radio, what's new for lunch? The name of the band is Untitled, Halo, that's Easy Rider. And Linda Perry, What Lies With You? Right before that, on What's New for Lunch today on MVY.
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0: For Essential MVY today, I thought we'd go back and listen to this Tom Petty record called The Last DJ. It was released on This Week back in 2002. My recollection of this record, it was called The Last DJ, and there were actually several songs, including the title track, that were really anti-corporate radio. And, you know, MVY is an independent radio station. 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And, you know, MVY is an independent radio station. We're not a corporate radio station, but it was still, like, I have to admit, like, a little.

mixed. There are some reviewers who are like, yeah, this was Tom Petty doing what Tom Petty does. And there are some reviewers who were not kind to this record who said, this is really like, I really like Tom Petty. This is, you know, the lowest point in his career. The songwriting is really muddled. He's, you know, trying to make some points, but he's doing it really awkwardly. And there were reviewers who did not like this record. As always, you should be the judge. Let's play some tracks. So, again, there are several tracks where Tom is just, like, really mad at the record industry, and he puts it in as pointed a way as possible. So we'll play the song called The Last DJ from Tom Petty and the Heartbreakers, released on This Week in 2002 on MVY.

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1: It holds electricity.

MVY Radio. That is Tom Petty and the Heartbreakers, the track called You and Me. That's from Tom Petty and the Heartbreakers' record called The Last DJ. We heard the song The Last DJ right before that. Except for The Last DJ, I am kind of going to skip the songs where Tom Petty talks about the music industry just because they're not great. They're not my favorite, and I am more of a Tom Petty when he does stuff like this. This is a lovely song called Dreamville. You know, like this, just the songwriting's better. Like when you try to write a political song and it can be kind of clumsy, it's really hard to write a pointed one. If you write a clumsy one, it's not fun. So you write a lovely song instead. Here's Dreamville on MVY.

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1: MVY Radio. It's Tom Petty from the record The Last DJ released this week, in the year 2002, When a Kid Goes Bad. Dreamville, You and Me, and The Last DJ from the record The Last DJ from Tom Petty and The Heartbreakers. There you go. That's Essential MVY for today. Always worth revisiting records. You know, like you make an opinion of a record and then you don't listen for 25 years. It's probably time to at least give it another shot. You don't have to change your opinion, but you at least have to be open to changing your opinion. So there you go. That's Essential MVY for today.

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MVY Radio, Fantastic Cat, the track called Don't Let Go. And we also heard the Slide Brothers featuring Robert Randolph doing Don't Keep Me Wondering, as in tribute to the Allman Brothers there from Robert Randolph Presents the Slide Brothers album. Our album of the week this week is going to be the new Goose record tonight at 9 o'clock. If you want to check out Amy Vanneman, she'll be here with you to play all of the latest album from Goose. Big Modern, with an exclamation point, is the name of the record. And it's Goose's third record in like 24 months or something like that. Just a really fun, very accessible record, you know, for a band that kind of moves in the jam band space. I will say that this is a record that you don't have to love jam bands to like. Though if you love jam bands, you'll like it too. It's brought to you by Katuit Fresh Market and Reliable RN, our album of the week. Each week we bring you a full-length album. 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

KMVY Radio. It's Tiff Merritt, Finest Feelings is her latest. And Martin Sexton, right before that, Doing Something Right. All right, we've got this fun project that we're doing with Qobuz. 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This is called Dance With Me. It's the Oshima Brothers on MVY.

0: MVY Radio, Iron and Wine. It's called California Sober. Truth number two from Patty Griffin, Ray LaMontagne, You're the Best Thing, and the Oshima Brothers with Dance With Me. Daily Brew Coffee House and Lounge has some good stuff coming up. I just saw that Friday's Tommy Prine show is sold out. Pretty excited for Tommy Prine to come to North Falmouth. Also coming up, show sponsored by MVY Radio, Katie Guillen and The Drive will be there on October 24th. And that Marcarelli show that was supposed to happen on the weekend of the big Nor'easter, it has been moved to November 6th. So it'll be Marcarelli, a different opening act. I don't know if they've announced the opening act yet, but that they had the show in September was supposed to have Renee Levesque. She can't make it back for that show. So it'll be Marcarelli and a yet to be announced opener. You can learn more about these shows by going to the Daily Brew's website. Our MVY Radio Presents shows at the Daily Brew are made possible with support from Cape and Coast Bank.
1: If you're going to venture offshore, keep in mind we do have a small craft advisory in effect for the local waters through 1 o'clock this afternoon. Northwesterly winds will continue at 10 to 20 knots. We're dealing with waves of 3 to 6 feet, but they'll start to diminish by late in the day. Visibility offshore should be fantastic, better than 15 miles. Big high-pressure system in control. No chance of precipitation offshore today, tomorrow, or on Thursday. I'm meteorologist Rob Carolyn, and that's your MVY voting forecast.
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MVY Radio, Jake Bug, Never Can Tell. Jenny Lewis, Just One of the Guys, and Keep It Loose, Keep It Tight from Amos Lee. J.D. McPherson started off the set, Sunshine, Getaway. I saw Jake Bug when I was in Nashville a couple weeks for the Americana Music Conference. You can tell when a song really works when you see an artist live and, you know, it's going along and it's going along and you're enjoying it and you're enjoying it. And then suddenly you hear a song that you don't even know and you're like, oh, wait, this is a different level. And I'm like, and I asked Aurora, is this the song they're putting out as a single? And she was like, yeah. I was like, you can tell. You actually can't not. You never can tell. Sometimes you can tell that this is just like, this was the song. I'm glad they put it out as a single and glad to play it here on MVY. Jake Bug. Allison Hammond is making her way into the MVY Radio studios for a Wednesday afternoon with you. She'll play some tunes. She'll have the Martha's Vineyard Striped Bass and Bluefish Derby report at 4 o'clock. Also in the 4 o'clock hour, Rich Rogers will have a Keeping It Local song. Live acoustic and cover tunes with Allison in the 5 o'clock hour. Aurora's in for the evening. Blues at 8 comes on at 8 o'clock with Brian Sansis as your guest host, and Brian has live blues. And then at 9 o'clock, our album of the week is the new Goose record. Amy will have that for you. I'm PJ Finn, taking off for the day. I shall return tomorrow at 11 a.m. I love you guys, and I'll see you then here on MVY.

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1: 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It's a true New England classic. And here on Martha's Vineyard, where you can find some of the very best.
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0: WMBY Radio, and that was Margaret Glasby, Michigan. We had REM in that set. We had Mavis Staples. We had Jesse Harris. And starting things off, Tom Petty with The Waiting. Hi, darlings. How are you? Allison here with you. So today it's my husband and my 26th wedding anniversary. And here's when you know it's probably going to last forever. Neither of us really pay much attention to this stuff. So we kind of looked at each other and said, what do we do? Well, he was on hold with the hospital and the hold music was playing. So he put it on speaker and we danced. That was it. That is how we chimed in our 26 years together, doing a little waltz. Actually, it was more like an interpretive dance to the hold music from the hospital. This is an aging couple here. Yeah. You know, and that's the thing is when you're in a relationship long enough, whether it's a husband, wife, a friendship, whatever it is, you just, that's the thing. It's just, that's it. That's all we need. You know, the fact that we're, that you're still friends or still together or what have you, that's enough for me anyway. Maybe I'll get some flowers. Yeah, I'll probably do that just to be cute. But dancing to hold music. Now I'm here for real music. So, although no, I'm not going to say real music. Because I do like Muzak. I don't want to cut down Muzak. I'm not going to lie. I do like me and Andy Warhol, I guess. I like Muzak. Always have. I think it's very soothing. But we're not going to just soothe. We're going to play all kinds of music, great music. Today, I hope you hang out with me. I love your company. You're listening to MBY.
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0: Well, let's look at this weather. It's sunny. It's 64 degrees here in West Tisbury. Tonight, dropping down to about 56 with partly cloudy skies. For our Thursday, mostly sunny and breezy, 69. Staying at in the mid-60s for Friday with sunshine continuing. Saturday, 65 and more sun. No marine advisories in effect to report to you. Our winds are coming from the southwest, 5 to 15 knots. Our wave heights are 1 to 3 feet. Our visibility is 15 miles or better. And that's our weather. Let's get back into some music now with Mumford & Sons. I Will Wait, MBY.

0: MVY Radio. That's Jalen Naganda with Doctrine of Love, title track. We heard that album as an album of the week a couple of months back. Great record, great artist, lovely guy too. I'm in his sort of fan club. I follow him. You know, I follow his page on social media, and he just always has something really, really special, actually, to say. Maybe that's why it's Doctrine of Love. He says something loving to his listeners and his gratitude and all of that. He's just delightful. Who else? Police in the set. We had Suzanne Vega, Mumford and Sons, starting this set of music off. By the way, so the album of the week, I was just talking about Jalen Naganda's album. Well, we've got one tonight, and it's Goose's latest, Big Modern. It will be spun in its entirety, or what the hour allots. And I hope you enjoy it. 9 o'clock tonight, our album of the week, Goose's Big Modern, here on MVY.
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0: Before I get back into music, Jay just sent me a text. I'm getting all kinds of cool texts today. This is a family who called to give a shout out to Martha's Vineyard. They stayed here last week. They love the island, the places, the food, and the people. How sweet is this? So the Richard family says, hello, a shout out to Martha's Vineyard. They love us. Thank you, Richard family. That's so sweet to get that. Thank you. Thank you. Yeah, we love it here too. Come back and visit. And I don't know if you came to the studio or not, but if you come back, please do. Now we get back into some music. MVY.

0: MVY Radio, Sierra Farrell, Trying to Love You. That's a single from Farrell right there. Jer-Bear was in, brought us a new Shakedown stream. That's our Grateful Dead extravaganza. It's a fantastic show. What Jer does, he comes in weekly and brings us a show from his archives. And this is really the history of the Grateful Dead. And he brings a full concert. 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Hundreds of hours worth of programming there of Grateful Dead. And what is the latest? Jer has brought us the concert from Mershon Auditorium, Ohio State University, Columbus, Ohio, September 30th, 1976. Yep, going back in time with the Grateful Dead again. And that's with Jer-Bear. So check it out if you'd like. 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
2: And also from Maura and Marty from Northbridge and West Yarmouth, Bethany from Edgartown, Kitty from Spring Lake, New Jersey, Betsy Ann from Orleans, and Scuba Steve from Buzzards Bay.

0: BY Radio, Milk Carton Kids, Blinded and Smiling, from their album called Lost Cause, Lover Fool. Buddy Guy with B.B. King. Oh, I just love that song. You know, I think I read, I have to verify it, but years ago, I read an article. You would just sort of assume that these guys knew each other well, grew up together or something, always played together. No, they actually apparently met each other later in life. And of course, you're going to have this chemistry between the two of them. So Living Proof is the album that came out back in 2010. And we heard Stay Around a Little Longer. We had Grace Potter in there, Ready, Set, Go. Palmyra with Cheap Beer from their Cheap Beer EP, and Bob Dylan, classic, starting this set of music off, or this hour, actually, the 3 p.m. hour. I know, every time I play Bob Dylan, ding, ding, ding, I'm going to mention Barnes Newbery because it's the most fantastic folk show on the planet. I'm not lying, and I'm not alone saying it. Barnes will not have a new show this Saturday, but I believe the following Saturday or the next couple of Saturdays. Don't worry about that. You have over 600 shows of Barnes Newbery's in the archives right now, all focused on some of the greatest folk musicians and their history and the trials and tribulations and the honors, all of it. He's just an amazing host for folk music especially. So go over to mvyradio.org if you'd like. Go to my back pages. You'll see for yourself. That's our Barnes Newbery. Over 600 shows, like 650 or something. I have to, you know, I have to verify that too. But in any case, you get my point. You wouldn't have that many shows if it wasn't fabulous. And it is. MVYradio.org, my back pages.
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0: All right, so this week, our theme for the Mindbenders is Can You Dig It Week. I'm asking questions about digging equipment and farm equipment, that kind of thing. Well, can you tell me what is Bagger 293? What is Bagger 293? Well, I'm going to give you the answer to that on the next break. Can You Dig It Week on MVY.

0: MVY Radio, Sun Vault Serenade Song, Sound Signal Serenades. That's the record. So the Martha's Vineyard Striped Bass and Bluefish Derby is still going strong, and it goes through October 17th at 9 p.m. Until then, well, we are your source for daily derby coverage. We bring you the current standings, we bring you the leaders, and, well, the details. It's a derby report, and we do this every day, twice a day. So the first time will be at the top of the 9 a.m. hour and the top of the 4 p.m. hour, which is why I'm telling you this now. So these will be the results from yesterday, and we will be doing this through through October 17th at 9 p.m. And this is brought to us, by the way, by Nelson Mechanical, John Keane Excavation, Cape Cod 5, and Bruno's Roloff. And it's only here on MVY Radio. Now, speaking of excavation equipment and things, our Mindbender theme this week is, can you dig it? And I'm asking you questions about digging equipment.
1: Mindbender.
0: The question today I asked you is, what is Bagger 293? I'll tell you. This giant bucket wheel excavator is the heaviest land vehicle in human history, weighing over 31 million pounds. Equivalent power, a standard excavator bucket can hold up to 5 tons of material at once, roughly the weight of 10 elephants. And the boom arm on large excavators can stretch up to 60 feet or about 3 stacked giraffes. I love their analogies, right? Deep diggers, while compact mini excavators only dig a few feet down, standard large excavators can reach digging depths of around 32 feet. But the answer to the question was Bagger 293, 31 million pound vehicle, land vehicle. Now, I can dig that. Yeah, I'm going to have another dig it question for you tomorrow for your Mindbender on MVY.
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3: Bright sunshine this afternoon. Warming temperatures up a little bit over where we were yesterday. We should be about 60 to 65 this afternoon. We're clear to partly cloudy tonight. Lows going to drop down to about 55 to 60. Sunny and breezy tomorrow, a little bit milder. Highs 65 to 70 tomorrow afternoon. Tomorrow night, clear to partly cloudy, 50 to 55. It'll be mostly sunny Friday and 65 to near 70. Offshore the same. Tomorrow night, clear to partly cloudy, 50 to 55. It'll be mostly sunny Friday and 65 to near 70. Offshore this afternoon,

MVY Radio, Fruition, I'm Not Afraid. Something More is the record. It makes me sad when a band announces a breakup. It just does, you know, very much like couples you love, you know, maybe it just hurts. But I understand it, especially based on the title of this record, Something More. When band members want something different or something more, then there it is. So they're on their final tour, and the tour is called The Final Tour. And I'm looking at what's closest to really to us here on the Vineyard would be New York. They're going to be at Le Poisson Rouge with Handmade Moments. And they'll be in Philadelphia. They'll be in Washington, D.C. And then it looks like they head west. So if you are, you know, if you get a chance, this is their final tour. Aw. And I feel like they just appeared here, you know? But it's not really my business. You know, we're gonna do what we do is that we just keep tabs on the individual band members and see what their next project is, and we will do just that. The War and Treaty coming up, MVY.

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2: Good afternoon, everyone. I'm Joe Stickles, and it's now time for our Striped Bass and Bluefish Derby Report. Here are your results from yesterday, October 6th. Andrew Lee brought in the Boat Bonito, weighing in at 7.52 pounds. Thomas Irwin with the Shore Bluefish at 9.27 pounds. And Julian G. Pepper caught the Shore Bonito, weighing in at 5.88 pounds. As for our current grand leaderboard, Lily G. Gwynn leads the Boat Bluefish at 18.74 pounds. Bruce Dew III with the Shore Bluefish at 19.91 pounds. David Cadison leads the Boat Bonito at 10.98 pounds. Cameron J. Maciel with the Shore Bonito at 9.13 pounds. Sherry Countryman leads the Boat Falls Albacore at 19.91 pounds. And Angela Fisher with the Shore Falls Albacore at 13.7 pounds. Our Derby Report is brought to you by Cape Cod 5, John Keane Excavation, Nelson Mechanical Design, and Bruno's Roll-Off. 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

0: MVY Radio, Jim James in My Morning Jacket, Come Again, and Wowed Out is the record. Grateful Dead in the set, Drawn Butter, Your Secret Heart, Lake Street Dive with You're Never Around, it's a single, and Bahamas, Lost in the Light. I just got a text from Rich Rogers, and he has informed us that Tommy Prine's show for the 9th is sold out. I'm telling you this not to bum you out. I'm telling you this because there are still tickets available for Katie Guillen and The Drive, which is October 24th, and Mark Arelli on November 6th. But the Tommy Prine show, which is scheduled for the Daily Brew Coffee House and Lounge in North Falmouth, is sold out. And speaking of Rich Rogers, it is Wednesday, and Rich right now will bring us a Keeping It Local track, and this is going to be an artist that we know and love who has some new music or some music we just need to hear. So stand by for Keeping It Local, MVY.
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3: Hi everyone, I'm Rich Rogers and this is Keeping It Local, bringing you the past, the present, and the future of the local music scene here on the Cape and the Islands. Today on Keeping It Local, we're expanding our past the Cape and the Islands, and we're heading down to our 96.5 frequency down in Newport, and we're going to highlight music from Ruby Mack, who's born and raised in Rhode Island. Ruby Mack is a songwriter, a singer, producer, and kind of an indie pop artist, I guess, if you want to put, I know a lot of artists don't like being put in a genre, but I guess you'd have to put Ruby Mack there. But while Ruby is on the rise, she's been on the path to a career in music for over a decade. Grew up in a house full of creativity. Her parents did anything but discourage the strum of a guitar and the mess of paint splatters or the chaos of fabric scraps everywhere and thread from her sewing machine. That you gotta love a household like that. And now in her mid-20s, Ruby has been known to story her tumultuous love affairs through song, all played a massive role in the birth of her upcoming EPs that just came out the beginning of this month with the anticipation of her most unique and inspired project to date. So with that being said, a little background on Ruby Mack, we are going to play her latest single. It is called Control, right here on MVY Radio. 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

Mama. His mercy washes over me.

0: MVY Radio, Chris Pierce, this sunlit morning. Saturday, Dave Kish, who is our host of Sunday Morning and all that jazz, well, he will be hosting another jazz film screening at the West Tisbury Library this Saturday, October 10th at 3 p.m. So for music lovers in general and jazz lovers in particular, this is your great opportunity to hear some fantastic music and to learn something about it. So the screening will be the second half of Buddy Rich, Jazz Legend. And following the screening will be a discussion about it with Dave Kish. It's a free event, and it's an opportunity to meet the longtime host of Sunday Morning and All That Jazz, Dave Kish. Find out more information if you'd like at westtisburylibrary.org.
1: 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The vineyard transforms into a canvas of reds, oranges, and golds, leaf peeping at its best. Whether you're biking the back roads or strolling the shoreline, autumn color is in full swing.
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1: Sunshine this afternoon. Temperatures there somewhere between 60 and 65. It'll be clear to partly cloudy tonight. Lows are going to fall back to 55 to 60. More sun tomorrow, breezy with a high of 65 to 70 tomorrow afternoon. Tomorrow night, clear to partly cloudy. The lows are 50 to 55. The winds diminish tomorrow evening. We're going to be mostly sunny Friday. Temperatures are going to be anywhere from 65 to 70 degrees. I'm meteorologist Rob Carolyn, MVY Weather.
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0: MVY Radio, Joe Pernice with Amy Mann, Deep Into the Dawn. Sunny, I Was Wrong. So interesting. Now, Joe Pernice also recorded and released a cover of Amy Mann's Oscar-nominated song, Save Me, which was from the film Magnolia, and that was part of his Substack tape series. So they've known each other, and they collaborate, and it's just cool. It's cool to listen to. It's cool to watch relationships grow, too, musical relationships. Dan Auerbach coming up here on MVY.
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0: MVY Radio, Phoebe Bridgers with Lost Boys. Lost Weekend is her record. Black Crowes in that set, Ben Harper, Darling Side was in there, and the Allman Brothers starting this 5 p.m. hour off. Well, before it gets too cold, don't forget, it's still going on, the Vineyard Artisans Festival at the Grange Hall, which is 1067 State Road in West Tisbury. It's every Thursday from 10 a.m. till 2 p.m. and Sundays from 10 a.m. till 2 p.m. So it has free parking, it's free admission, great food, and a playground for the kids. 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
0: It is time for a set of live acoustic covers. I thought it'd be kind of fun because I was talking about Tommy Prine earlier, the fact that his show this weekend is sold out, just to give you an FYI there. But it got me thinking, it would be kind of fun to have a set of the Dads and then a set the next day of the Sons. So I'm going to start with John Prine for live acoustic covers and The Great Compromise live. And then I've got Heartbreak Hotel, Willie Nelson, and Persuasion to wrap it up with Richard Thompson, also live. So enjoy the Dads for this set. And maybe tomorrow I can find some music from the Sons. And then we'll get into Daughters, maybe. On Friday. We'll see how that goes. In the meantime, enjoy John Prine now. 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
2: You'd love me for that. If I could be working in the Heineken stack, if you love it. Yeah. I knew a girl who was almost a lady.

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And she knew I had to walk pretty far. And as soon as I passed through the moonlight, she hopped into a foreign sports car.

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And many times I'd fought to protect her. But this time she is going too far. Now some folks call me a coward because I left her at the driving that night. But I'd rather have names thrown at me than to 5-4 a thing that ain't right.

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0: 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A set of dads. Dad music. Instead of dad jokes now, it's dad music. So that was Richard Thompson with Persuasion live. Willie Nelson, Heartbreak Hotel. And John Prine, The Great Compromise, a live version of it, started the set off. Yeah, I wanted to play the dads today, and maybe tomorrow I will play the sons. And maybe next week we'll get into mothers and daughters. I love family bands. I love the fact that it can harmonize so naturally. Hey, you know, you're related. Or, you know, you just understand each other. You have that automatic conversation that musicians always have, that silent conversation, just a look across the stage. You know where I'm going with this, right? Oh yeah. And I'm sure as families it's even easier or harder, don't know. Anyway, hope you enjoyed that set of live acoustic covers. Amy brings you a set every morning, 8:20 a.m. and then I bring you a different set at 5:20 or thereabouts p.m. every weekday, Monday through Friday, live acoustic covers only here on MVY.
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2: Clear to partly cloudy tonight. Lows are going to fall back to 55 to 60. More sun tomorrow, breezy, with a high of 65 to 70 tomorrow afternoon. Tomorrow night, clear to partly cloudy, with a high of 65 to 70 tomorrow afternoon. Tomorrow night, clear to partly cloudy. Lows are 50 to 55. The winds diminish tomorrow evening. We're

0: MVY Radio, and there is a song I will sign off with for my Wednesday. Ziggy Marley right there with Hey People Now. Coming up, you have your news at the top of the 6 p.m. hour. Now, your blues on a Wednesday night will be live blues. And then at 9 o'clock, it's Goose and their latest album, Big Modern. So Amy's going to spin that in its entirety as our album of the week. So much ahead. And I'll come right back and give you a quick kiss. Bye-bye.
1: 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Here on Martha's Vineyard, that smile spreads across colorful treetops and crisp island breezes. Take a moment to savor the season this October.
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0: Have a wonderful evening, darlings. Thanks again for hanging out with me. This is Allison. I'm signing off, and I believe I'm signing off and over to Aurora McGuckin coming in next with your news, and I'll catch you tomorrow. Mwah. Have a great evening. MVY.

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Freaker, right by the speaker, never seem to get enough. Priceless, that's precious.

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2: Good evening, everyone. My name is Aurora McGuckin, and it is now time for the MVY Radio Business Report. On Wall Street on Wednesday, the Dow ended the day down 0.66% at 51,179. The Nasdaq fell 0.22% to 27,538, and the S&P 500 dropped 0.22% to 7,801. The Steamship Authority's reservations-only policy is in effect all day today for boats traveling between Woods Hole and Martha's Vineyard, so there are no standby lines for vehicles, but you may attempt to book a reservation for a vehicle as late as 1 hour before departure time. Island residents with last-minute travel needs can also use the Blue Line in the Preferred and Excursion programs. Looks like there are 12 cars in the Blue Line in Woods Hole, 4 cars in the Blue Line in Vineyard Haven. Slightly choppy seas tonight, boats between Woods Hole and Martha's Vineyard are running on time. Boats between Hyannis and Nantucket are also running on time. There are 3 cars and 2 trucks in standby in Hyannis, and 13 cars and 6 trucks in standby on Nantucket. Now let's take a look at our forecast.
3: We're clear to partly cloudy tonight. Lows going to drop down to about 55 to 60. Sunny and breezy tomorrow, a little bit milder. Highs 65 to 70 tomorrow afternoon. Tomorrow night, clear to partly cloudy, 50 to 55. It'll be mostly sunny Friday and 65 to near 70. Offshore this afternoon, southwesterly winds persist at 5 to 15 knots. Waves will run 1 to 3 feet. The visibility well over 15 miles offshore. I'm meteorologist Rob Carolyn. MVY weather.
2: It is currently 60 degrees in Falmouth, 61 in Newport, Rhode Island. It's 60 degrees in Hyannis, 60 on Nantucket, and it is 61 degrees on Martha's Vineyard in Oak Bluffs. Tonight on the Blues at 8, you've got Live Blues coming your way with Brian Sansis. At 9 o'clock, it's our album of the week, and tonight the latest is Goose's Big Modern. That's your album of the week, Big Modern. Amy Vanneman will spin you the whole thing thanks to Katuit Fresh Market and Reliable RN. Otherwise, I'm hanging out for the rest of the night, so let's get back into music with Pokey LaFarge. Maybe some of you got to see Pokey LaFarge at Falmouth Academy back in August. Here is Bluebird from Pokey LaFarge on MVY Radio.

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1: MVY Radio, that's Future Birds with Fly On. Ray LaMontagne with Three More Days. We had Etta James with Leave Your Hat On. And we had Pokey LaFarge with Bluebird off 2020's Rock Bottom Rhapsody. We did a show with Pokey LaFarge with Cape Symphony Presents back in August, at the end of August. We did it at Falmouth Academy. And you can actually find that concert in its entirety up on YouTube, on Cape Symphony's YouTube. So if you were not able to attend, you can experience it for yourself through that YouTube video in the archives. And thanks to all of you who did come out to the show. We look forward to continuing our partnership with Cape Symphony in the future.
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1: Next up, I've got a song for you from John Craigie. I didn't even think about this intentionally, but we also did a show with John Craigie this summer. I'm realizing we had quite a busy summer around here. We did a show with Circuit Arts with John Craigie at the Old Wailing Church. Off of John Craigie's latest album, I Swam Here, here's Fire Season on MVY.

0: MVY Radio. That's Courtney Barnett and Waxahachie with Sight Unseen off Courtney Barnett's album Creature of Habit. Dave Matthews Band with Crash Into Me. We had Drawn Butter with Give Me Some. And we had John Craigie with Fire Season off the album I Swam Here that he put out back in February. He was here over the summer. We did a show with Circuit Arts at the Old Wailing Church with John Craigie. I also got to talk to him about this new record, I Swam Here, which was recorded mostly in New Orleans, but then when he got back to Oregon, he recorded parts of it over again. So it's kind of got this like split sound. You can check out that interview at mvyradio.org/archives.
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0: MVY Radio. That's Richard Thompson with Sorcerer's Apprentice. He's got a new record coming out called Hippies, Thugs, and Heroes. Bruce Springsteen there with The Rising and Maggie Rogers with Light On off 2018's Heard It in a Past Life. So yeah, Richard Thompson's putting out a new record. It's called Hippies, Thugs, and Heroes. It comes out next Friday, October 16th. It's his 12th solo studio album. It was recorded with his longtime band live in a studio in Weehawken, New Jersey. The press release for this album says that for the song content, Richard Thompson really just let his subconscious take the wheel, and he's pulling from all of these characters from his past, whether that be old friends or false leaders or even former selves or just invented characters from the decades that he has been making music and touring the world. And that song, The Sorcerer's Apprentice, inspired by, they say, his own history with 1970s spiritual movements and the complicated pull of charismatic leaders.
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0: Live Blues coming your way on The Blues at 8 tonight at 9 o'clock. It's our album of the week. It's the latest from Goose called Big Modern. Right now, we'll get back into music on MVY Radio.
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0: MVY Radio, that's Johnny Blue Skies and the Dark Clouds with Don't Let Go. Shelby Lynn there with Telephone, Trigger Hippie with Rise Up Singing. We had Death Cab for Cutie with Stone Over Water and Joe Cocker watching The River Flow. Johnny Blue Skies, a.k.a. Sturgill Simpson, he's been making music under that moniker for a couple of years now. This is his first record officially with the band The Dark Clouds. It's called Mutiny After Midnight. And that is really a perfect title. This album is kind of a wild ride genre-wise. It goes all over the place. It's kind of a party album. It's a little bit of a political album. It's really just, it's hard to describe. With that. You just got to hear it. Mutiny After Midnight from Johnny Blue Skies and the Dark Clouds.
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0: My name is Aurora McGuckin. I'm hanging out for the rest of the evening and for Bill Narkowitz these days. Tonight at 8 o'clock, you've got Live Blues on the Blues at 8. Brian Sansis in on the Blues at 8. At 9 o'clock, Amy Vanneman brings you our album of the week, which is the latest from the band Goose. It's called Big Modern. There's an exclamation point at the end of that if you couldn't hear it in my voice. Big Modern from Goose coming your way at 9 o'clock. Thanks to Gatuit Fresh Market and Reliable RN for their support of Album of the Week. Tiff Merritt put out a new record this year. That was a recent Album of the Week as well. It's called Sugar. Off that record, here's Someone to Watch the Band With on MVY Radio.

0: MVY Radio, that's the Jayhawks with Keeping Our Heads Above Water. Their latest record is called Sanctuary Park. We had Janis Joplin there with Peace of My Heart. We had Michael Kiwanuka with Tell Me a Tale off Home Again from 2012. And we had Tiff Merritt with Someone to Watch the Band With off Sugar from this year. This Saturday, October 10th at 3 o'clock at the West Tisbury Library, MVY Radio's own Dave Kish, our host of Sunday Morning and All That Jazz, is hosting another film screening. He does this usually once a month. This time, he is showing Buddy Rich, Jazz Legend. He's showing the second half of that film. So if you saw the first half, you can go catch the second half. I honestly think if you haven't seen the first half, Dave can catch you up. And there's going to be a Q&A at the end of the film. So there's an opportunity to ask Dave for anything about the movie or really anything about jazz. He knows so much about jazz. And these are free screenings at the West Tisbury Library. Again, 3 o'clock, open to the public. This Saturday the 10th, Buddy Rich, Jazz Legend with Dave Kish.
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2: Clear to partly cloudy tonight. Lows are going to fall back to 55 to 60. More sun tomorrow, breezy with a high of 65 to 70 tomorrow afternoon. Tomorrow night, clear to partly cloudy. Lows are 50 to 55. The winds diminish tomorrow evening. We're going to be mostly sunny Friday. Temperatures are going to be anywhere from 65 to 70 degrees. I'm meteorologist Rob Carolyn, MVY Weather.
0: In 2024, Ruthie Foster won her first Grammy for Best Contemporary Blues Album for the album Mileage. I wanted to play the title track from that album. Here it is, Ruthie Foster on MVY Radio.

0: MVY Radio, that's the Rolling Stones with Mr. Charm. That's off their latest record, it's called Foreign Tongues. Counting Crows with She Don't Want Nobody Near, we had the Traveling Wilburys with Handle With Care off Volume 1, and we had Ruthie Foster with Mileage, that's the title track off her Grammy Award-winning album, her first Grammy for that album for Best Contemporary Blues Album. Ruthie Foster was at Falmouth Academy over the summer. She played a benefit concert for them, and I got to talk to her before the show. We talked all about her new album, which is called Just Say Yes, and also about this Grammy that she won for Mileage, and about all of the sort of philosophy that leads her career at this point and her life, really. So you can check out that interview at mvyradio.org/archives.
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0: All right, it's time for me to turn things over to Brian Sances for the Blues at 8. 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At 9 o'clock, Amy Vanneman bringing you Big Modern. That is the name of the latest record from Goose. It's our album of the week tonight. She's going to play you the whole thing and tell you all about that album thanks to Katuit Fresh Market and Reliable RN. I will be back in the chair at 10 o'clock. 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